0: 7-0 advantage currently on the Black Bears after tacking on another run in the top of the sixth after Blake Bradford knocked through an RBI triple. But the Spikes, Trace Ahajic, his day's done. State College going to bring in a new pitcher. Ahajic ends the day with five innings of work, only two hits, no runs against him, three walks to one strikeout.
1: Yes, Vincent Sabaco, the pit product, left-handed pitcher, 8.06 ERA. Eight games, five of them starts, but since he's moved to the bullpen, he's been much more clean. 25 runs given up, 20 earned, four homers given up. He's struck out 17, walked eight, intentionally walked one, and hit three batters for 22 and one-third innings of work. And now he'll face a righty-heavy Black Bear lineup.
0: Owen Petrick, Jackson Trout, and Noah Jores, the three Bears, due up. Sapaggio takes the mound for State College. The Spike southpaw, the first pitch on the way, is low, below the zone for ball one.
1: Petrick trying to start a rally for the Black Bears, now down seven after the RBI triple in the sixth. Still a lot of outs to work with.
0: 1-0. It's a low for ball two. Two balls, no strikes from Petrick. There's the first strike against him. Sinker inside. Petrick 0 for 2 so far today. Two ones on the way. It's a grounder right into the glove. A Jet Buck throw to first is in time for out number one of the bottom of the six.
1: Not a good sign for any sort of rally. Just new pitcher in. Gets chopped off the inside the bat. Weak grounder to second.
0: And the Black Bears were able to start getting some momentum against the Hajic. It took two outs being on the board, but they got runners on first and second in the fourth and the fifth inning, but no runs as a result of it. It's the lefty Jackson Trout now. Back in, takes the first pitch for strike one, 91.04. Trout 0 for 1 today with a walk.
1: Black Bears currently 1 for 6 with runners in scoring position, 7 players left on base.
0: The 0-1 curveball dropped in for strike two, and a story that is becoming all too familiar for the Black Bears fans. Runners left on base, runners in scoring position.
1: And the base is loaded, nobody out, jam, no run scored.
0: The 0-2 on the way to Trout is in there for a backwards K, and Trout knew it already, began walking to the dugout. Just like that, Sapaggio has come in, and he's got a quick two outs as Noah Jores tries to kickstart another two-out rally for the Bears.
1: Yeah, Jores 0 for 2 today, but did beat out an error at shortstop to get on base once.
0: Jores swings, the first pitch, fouls it off behind him off the backstop. .224 batting average on the season for the catcher, Noah Jores. Scrapping and clawing to find his way into the lineup. The 0-1 is inside for ball one. Really no fault of his own. Zach Thompson has been the breakaway catcher for this West Virginia team, and Ian Collier serving oftentimes as the DH. So anytime one of those two gets a day off, most of the time it is Jores to step in, a very solid catcher in himself. 1-1 curveball looping in and called strike two. So we have another waxing gibbous appearing out in left field. Can barely see it through the clouds. 1-2 is low.
1: Some beautiful colors out in the sky today. Like beautiful blue, The clouds are turning pink. Great sky in the greater Morgantown area right now. Over the rolling hills of the Appalachians.
0: 2-2 on the way to Joris. Is upstairs for ball three, and the count goes full. A look down to the first base umpire, Mark Schmidt. Not sure there from Cam Meyer. Obviously no swing or even a check from Joris. Full count, two outs. Joris is on to first with the free pass. Waiting to see if it was going to be a delayed punch out from Kammermeyer, but eagle eye from Noah Joris gets the walk. And this is how the two-out rallies have started, a walk followed by a single. And that's Alec DiMartino up to the plate. 0-for-1 today with a walk himself, and Joris sinker on the bottom part of the plate. Maybe lucky that one didn't get called strike three, but nonetheless, full count walk. DiMartino now got to try and do his best to get Joris home.
1: He has to be patient as well. Just took first pitch strike. You're going to need to find a way to get on. Doesn't matter if you walk. Doesn't matter if you get hit. Doesn't matter if you send them all home with a homer. Black Bears need at least one run for any confidence.
0: The 0-1 on the way to him. It's well inside for ball one. One count for Alec DiMartino, who has a walk himself today. Four walks tonight for the Black Bears compared to only two strikeouts, a much better number than last night. 1-1 to DiMartino. Another good eye on it, too far inside for ball two.
1: Good take. 2-1 hitter friendly for DiMartino. Suzoko has not been that susceptible to walks. He's given up a lot of hits, though. He's going to need to get one in the zone now. Out of the bullpen.
0: Nod takes a look over first. Now delivers the pitch, and DiMartino fouls it off behind him into the protective netting. So twos across the board. For number three for the Black Bears. DiMartino, as Cody said, just has to be patient. Only swing at strikes, which he has so far in this count. Pitch on the way. It's a curve. It's drop strike three, but the throw to first in time to bring an end to the sixth. We'll head to the seventh right after this. 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We head to the seventh after these quick messages right here on U92 The Moose.
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0: As we enter the top of the seventh, it's a 7-0 ball game in favor of the State College Spikes, and the Black Bears running out of time, but Aiden Decker-Petty's on the mound trying to halt the Spikes offense. First pitch into C.J. Richmond is fouled off for strike one. ADP came in to get the last out of the six. Get the Black Bears out of a little bit of a jam with runners on first and second. The 0-1 to Richmond to make it 0-2. Change up pitch in. The murmurs from around the ballpark waiting for their Black Bears to try and break back into this game. 0-2 is way outside from Decker-Petty. Nobody on, though, so no problems. It's the 1-2 count. Cutter just wayward from the lefty bat. The 1-2 to C.J. Richmond, a swing and a miss. Down he goes. First strikeout of the day for Decker-Petty and the first out of the seventh.
1: Yeah, that's just a great sequencing there from Decker-Petty as he's trying to get through the bulk of this game. There's two guys warming up right now. One using the football in the wider stage. There's one actually throwing the baseball right now. Can't necessarily tell. There's, I don't see a binoculars in here right now, but Justin Jernet is who ADP will have to worry about.
0: Well, fielder Jernet, first pitch to him. Fastball inside, but low, called ball one. So far on the day, Justin Jernet, 0-2. Has walked once, and struck out once. Second pitch is just below the zone for ball two. Decker-Petty tries to ramp up the heat. Back-to-back sinkers. The 2-0 fired in just low. And Jernet's got a 3-0 count. And Decker-Petty's got to be able to find the zone on this one.
1: Yeah, ADP needs to get anywhere close to the plate here. Needs to get a strike. Don't want to walk Jernet.
0: 3-0, got his get over pitch, called strike one. Now Jornet's going to have the green light to go. Jornet doesn't swing, instead takes ball four off the plate. So a leadoff walk for the Spikes will bring up Jet Buck. Lead-off walks never end well.
1: Well, it's not a lead-off walk. He was already an out. That's a lead-off strikeout. No, but
0: very true.
1: Still, I hate free passes. There's nothing that, as someone who loves pitching, there's nothing that grinds my gears more than a free pass, and I know all these guys feel the same way.
0: That's a foul ball hit off the leg of Buck. Continues. Foul balls continue to find their way into the inside part of the leg for the Spikes. Going to be a couple bruises on the way out of Morgantown. Black Bears after this do get a day off before traveling to Trenton, New Jersey to take on the Thunder before coming back here for the last three home games of the season against Mahoning Valley. It's an 0-1 count on Jet Buck with one out, runner on first to make it 0-2 as ADP gets the swing and the miss with the slider.
1: That's a big pitch right there from Decker-Petty. Need to get another chase, get Buck out quick.
0: Anything on the ground helps out the Black Bears. 0-2 with one out, just high for ball one. Decker-Petty cranked up the heat.

0: fielder.
1: Has Jornet sitting on first. First pitch from Decker Petty. Goes with the slider just off the plate for ball one. One-oh on the way. Swing and a miss. ADP continuing to crank up the air conditioning, getting some whiffs out of State College.
0: Yeah, did a great job funneling that slider away to get that chase. Just an incredible job so far from ADP in this inning.
1: The 1-1 in there for strike two. That slider is on the money right now for ADP.
0: He's locating it very well. It's having great break. In some of the few chases, Black Bears have gotten the spikes that used so far.
1: 1-2. It's a chopper right into the glove of Kevin Jones. The throw to first is in time as it's time to stretch in Morgantown. Black Bears will be back up to bat right after this, right here on U92, the Moose.
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1: Bottom of the seventh here at Kendrick Family Ballpark. 7-0 ball game, still in favor of the Spikes, but the Black Bears, as of right now, 9 outs to work with to try and cut and at least not up this deficit.
0: Have a large hill to climb. They have 9 outs to score 7 runs. It's a hard thing to do, but not impossible. You just need to start with early hits and actually knock a couple of hits with runners in scoring position. Currently, there's been 8 Black Bears left on base. They're 1-for-6 with Risp.
1: Tyvon Moore will lead things off here in the bottom of the seventh. It'll be Moore, Caden Gaskin, and Kevin Jones. The 3 due up. Southpaw still on the mound for the Spikes. First pitch on the way to Tyvon Moore is a swing and a miss. Moore 0-for-1 today, 183 batting average, but definitely made up for it, making some incredible plays out in center field today.
0: He's been great in center. First attempt there has looked real solid.
1: The 0-1, back-to-back, swing and misses from Moore. Both coming off that changeup pitch from Pisano. Moore takes the batter's timeout. The 0-2. Well inside for ball one.

0: Moore doesn't take the bait on the wayward chain or on the wayward curveball.
1: Yeah, Tyvon Moore has to fight here. He has to get on. The Blackbears need to get some consistent at-bats, need to get some consistent runners on to try to come back in this game.
0: 1-2 is fouled off. Moore will stay alive. Webb to see another pitch.
1: Four hits for the Spikes, but seven runs. That's just a testament to how much batters have walked today for that team. And only two hits so far for West Virginia.
0: 1-2 on the way to Tyvon Moore. Goes down swinging. Does the center fielder. Only the third strikeout of the day on the Black Bears. But as you said, Cody, those walks have been an issue. State College, 8 free passes today. They've struck out 6 times themselves, but definitely the 8 walks is not going to cut it. 3-for-8 with runners in scoring position, 6 left on base. It's not like it's been the cleanest day, but State College has been able to capitalize when it has mattered. Caden Gaskin responsible for one of those 2 hits. First pitch swings. Can't find contact.
1: Yeah, he and Kevin Jones in the on-deck circle, the only 2 Black Bears with a hit today. Gaskin lined a single up the middle. Jones had a double.
0: The 0-1 dropped into the zone for strike 2. Off speeds on the money right now from Pisano. Gaskin will take the timeout and step back into the box. The 0-2. Down goes Gaskin looking. Strike 3. Fourth K of the day. Zanu's come out of the pen and is knocking down Black Bears left and right.
1: Yeah, the Black Bears' bats just look defeated at the moment. There's no other way to put it. Going down very easily on these strikeouts, not giving up much of a fight here in this inning so far. Just been not much to celebrate for Black Bear Faithful tonight.
0: So Jones is to the plate. 2 outs, nobody on. First pitch is outside for ball 1.
1: Jones last time up did line a double down the left field line. Trying to make it 2 of them.
0: 1-0 on the way to him is in there for strike 1.
1: Gaskin just struck out, was responsible to the lone Black Bear hit with runners in scoring position. Did not score anyone as it was not hit far enough to score more from second.
0: 1-1, swung on. That gets through, right through the glove of Blake Bradford. So Jones has the second hit of the day for himself, and he's on with the first and yet another 2-out base runner for the Black Bears.
1: Yeah, they've been able to get a base runner on first with 2 outs. Not much past that. Ben Bear has a chance to create a 2-out rally. If he can get another pitch middle-middle like that one was, you best believe he can drive it out of the ballpark.
0: 0-for-2 with a walk today is Ben Barrett. Been a slow series for Barrett, 0-for-4 in the first game, but 2-for-3 last night, got back and began 2-for-3 with no RBIs. Was able to make contact, makes contact there, but fouls it off. One count on Ben Barrett. Pitch in. Hard hit baseball right off of the pitcher. The glove flies off. So no glove from Pisano and still just bare hands it and throws it on over to first to bring up an end to the 7th. As a reminder for everybody listening, support for Black Bears baseball on U92 The Moose comes from Levels Arcade, offering arcade games, pinball, and entertainment in Morgantown. It's the top of the 8th when we return right here on U92 The Moose, right after these quick messages.
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0: Top of the eighth is next up here in Morgantown. 7-0 Spikes remains the score, and the Black Bears' new pitcher on the mound is one that fans are quite familiar with.
1: Renee Lestres looking to finish, potentially finish this game for the West Virginia Black Bears. He starts in the top of the eighth, a Florida International product. 16.55 ERA in the season for him. 11 games, 2 holds, 10 and one-thirds innings pitched. 24 hits, 24 runs, 19 of them earned. 3 homers given up, 3 hit batters, 9 walks, 13 strikeouts on the year. His ground out air out rate is 0.7. More air outs than ground outs.
0: Ellie Klingman is the first spike in the box to lead things off. The 8-9-1 hitters. First pitch from Lestres is into the zone for strike one. Renee Lestres, his last appearance here in Morgantown, came in and allowed a 5 spot in the ninth. 2 home runs by the crosscutters. The 0-1 is low and inside for ball one.
1: Klingman, one of 3 spikes yet to reach base today alongside Richmond and Singer. Oh, the rest have either got a hit or a walk.
0: 1-1 fouled off behind by Klingman. Lestres is up in the count.
1: When you think of big moments in this game to make it where it is a 7-0, even though the hit column is tied at 4 apiece, you think of the inning, the situation where bottom of the third, Black Bears had bases loaded, nobody out, could not score, and then
0: 1-2 swung on and missed. Lestres comes in, gets the first strikeout of the game for him.
1: Maybe you think of the Black Bears having bases loaded, nobody out, and unable to score a single soul on the base pass, ground into a 5-2 double play, third base touching the bag and then getting over to the catcher to tag out the runner who did not know that there was a force out, there wasn't a force out put on. And then in the top of the fourth inning, a grand slam occurs just to add insult to injury.
0: First pitch on the way to Singer. Swing and a miss, so Renee Lestres comes into this ball game. So far, 5 pitches, 4 of those have been strikes, and getting a lot of chase from State College. Felt like the spikes have been swinging all night, except for when Malik Abdul was in the game. That one just misses off the zone for ball one.
1: Yeah, quick out for Lestres. Now has to face Singer, who also is yet to reach today. Bomb this order before facing a deadly top.
0: 1-1 on the way, outside for ball two.
1: Top of the order today, Long has 3 runs, 2 walks. Even though he hasn't gotten a hit today, he scored 3 runs. Just incredible stuff for the leadoff center fielder.
0: 2 walks up, he came across and then reached on fielder's choice. That's baseball popped up right into the glove of Caden Gaskin. It sounded like it was hit hard off the bat, but might have broke it. But nonetheless, it's out number 2 to bring up the leadoff man, Jacoby Long.
1: Yeah, Jacoby Long, first big test for Lestres. He's worked efficient, very efficient so far, only 8 pitches for 2 outs. Can he continue this hot streak? The righty.
0: 2 outs, nobody on. Renee Lestres tries to cap off the top of the eighth. Bring the Black Bears' bats back up. First pitch in, a huge swing and a miss from Long. Goes all the way around on it. 94 miles an hour from Renee Lestres. The 0-1, another hard thrown ball, but it's off the plate. One now. Jacoby Long, the center fielder. Great batter. Still hitless today, but as Cody said, has made his mark on this one. Takes that pitch outside for ball two.
1: Need to find a way to get him out. Got him out twice. Even though he's scored whenever you got him out one of the times, technically, because he reached on the fielder's choice.
0: 2-1 with 2 outs. Swing and a miss on the off speed. Lestres drops it in, so it's deuces wild on the count.
1: Might be a chase count here. You have a ball to work with. Go outside with the slider.
0: That one popped up into the Morgantown night sky. Everybody chasing after, but it's Kevin Jones who backpedals all the way to haul it in and send us to the bottom of the eighth. Black Bears are back up to bat right after this, right here on U92 The Moose, when we return.
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1: Black Bears baseball on U92. The Moose continues. State College, West Virginia, 7. Zip with the spikes on top. It'll be still. There's Spazzacco still on the mound. Spazzacco, the left-handed pitcher from Pitt, will be facing Zach Thompson.
0: Thompson back into the box, 0-for-3 today with a strikeout. Another slow game and what's just been a slow series in general for the catcher Thompson. The first pitch to him is low and inside for ball one. Thompson able to collect the hit yesterday, 1-for-3 after the 0-for-3 performance on Sunday. Still one hit total in this series so far for the Black Bears catcher. Second pitch to him is off the plate. But a guy who's .336 batting average with the .936 OPS, but those numbers that were way higher coming into this series, batting well above .350 coming into it, and had a 1.1 OPS. Swing and a miss there on the 2-0, make it 2-1.
1: Yeah, Thompson, this is the type of hitter you want to have leading off. He's trying to bust out of a slump. Big time bat when he's on.
0: 2-1's on the way to Thompson. Did he swing? Yes, he did. Says first base umpire Mark Schmidt. Called strike two, and it's a 2-2 count. Is that a bat?
1: Yes.
0: That's disgusting. Bat flies over Kendrick Family Ballpark. My mom would be freaking out. The 2-2's on the way. Thompson goes down swinging. Second strikeout of the day for him. And the fifth of the day for Pisano.
8: Third baseman, Petrick.
1: Now Petrick comes up. Not much to say. Thompson just three breaking balls. He swings at all of them. He doesn't get a single ball in the zone. Goes down on 5 pitches.
0: Black Bears have really struggled today trying to locate the spikes off-speed pitches. Owen Petrick comes up, going 3-for-4 yesterday, is 0-for-3 today, and swings and misses on the first pitch. Yet another off-speed delivered in from Pisano. 37 pitches, 25 of those have been strikes so far for him. The 0-1 make it 0-2. What do you know, Cody? It's another curve.
1: Yeah, they're just throwing it in. The Black Bears can't read it whatsoever, and might as well just bring him out for the rest of the game at this point.
0: The 0-2 with one out. Petrick stays alive and fouls off the off-speed there. But Wiest able to make contact on one. It feels like the Black Bears need to just find something without two outs on the board. It feels like any glimpse of offense that they've put up today, there's been two outs. The 0-2 well low for ball one.
1: Yeah, Spazzacco tried to funnel that one down low in the dirt. A little bit too far. I think he was wanting it to be a slightly bit higher than that. Doesn't get a swing. Now still has plenty, every single pitch in his arsenal to work with.
0: A couple nods from the State College southpaw. Swing, it's a chopper right into the glove of Bradford. Throw to first is in time for out number two. The Black Bears now down to four outs to work with.
1: Yeah, Jackson Trout coming up. He's drawn a walk, but it was with two outs this game. May he do the same.
0: That's been the story in the past couple innings for the Black Bears. A walk with two outs followed by a single. So runners on first and second, but unable to gain any offense after that. Trout, first pitch to him. Strike one delivered by Pizzacco. The 0-1, same spot, pops out of the glove of Klingman for ball one.
1: A good location in that one. Can't get the call because there wasn't a valid frame. A little bit lower than what that first sinker was, and now he'll probably go back to the wheelhouse of the breaking ball.
0: The 1-1 throw continues with the same approach. That time goes outside. Trout doesn't swing on it. Jackson Trout is really seeing the baseball well this series against the Spikes. Talked about his hitting numbers, but has been disappointed at the plate as well. 2-1, that one's fouled off behind him. Here the Black Bears faithful trying to get Trout stay alive in this count. Two balls, two strikes, and two outs. Pizzacco, the pitch on the way. It's a breaking ball, and it's dropped right into the heart of the zone, and Trout goes down looking. 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It's the ninth inning when we return right after this on U92. The Moose, the Black Bears' last chance to try and come back in this one. It's a 7-0 hole. Can they do it? 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
0: Cody jams out to my right. The Arctic Monkeys playing throughout Kendrick Family Ballpark can only mean one thing. Reese Clapp is coming in to face the Spikes. The final time these Black Bears will pitch to State College if West Virginia can't muster at least 7 runs in the bottom of the ninth. But they're trying to make sure the Spikes don't add anything extra to this already monumental hill the Black Bears have to climb.
1: And Reese Clapp pitched a nice inning to close out, nice out to close out the game 2 days ago against State College.
0: Breeze through in that 11-4 loss for the Black Bears. Came in through inning work, only allowed one hit, one strikeout, no walks. Back in, Bradford takes the first pitch from Clapp off the plate for ball one.
1: It's always been a lot about locating that sinker pitch with them. If he's able to locate, he's able to be consistent and get some good outs.
0: 1-0, fired below the deck for ball two. Two balls, no strikes for Blake Bradford. Obviously, he's the highlight of the night with the grand slam back in the fourth. And he's got a 3-0 count on him right now. Hasn't even let the bat leave his shoulders yet. Making Clapp throw a strike before he does. Going to have to here. The 3-0 is upstairs for ball four. So Bradford, four pitch walk, is on board to start the ninth.
1: Yeah, just it's all about location, location, location. Not able to locate is Reese Clapp, and four pitches, runner on first. And now he has to deal against the big bat Ross.
0: DH Camden Ross, 335 batting average on the season, and 997 OPS for Ross. 63 hits on the season for Spike's main man at the plate. Takes the first pitch outside for ball one. So Reese Clapp still yet to find the zone. 35 strikeouts compared to 26 walks. So Ross highly efficient at the plate. 1-0 is well inside for ball two, and that's 6 straight balls. Now from Clapp. Out of the pen. Two O's on the way. It's in there for strike one. Finally, Reese Clapp finds the strike zone.
1: Yeah, finally got that corner. Now you can give him some a little bit of confidence, get out of this inning, and go to the bottom of the ninth.
0: Two balls and one strike. The DH Camden Ross, who's 1-for-2 today, walked once, make it 3-1 as that one barely misses high and outside. Couple good pitches so far from Reese Clapp that are barely dodging the strike zone. Curveball, fastball, slider combination. Slider high there. 3-1 finds it. Full count now on Ross.
1: Reese Clapp on the season, 0-for-2 on the record, 8 games, 3 starts, 7.98 ERA, 0-for-1 on save opportunities, 14.2 innings pitched, 12 walks, 10 strikeouts, with 17 total hits allowed, a ground out air out rate 1.17 and 1.98 whip.
0: Full count on Ross, runner already on first. Pitch on the way from Clapp. Camden Ross pops that one up into right field underneath it. Charging forward is Alec DiMartino to get out number one. And Camden Ross, now with most likely his final at bat there, didn't strike out a single time in this series.
1: Almost hit one of the flying creatures in the sky, that popper did.
0: How many are there?
1: Wow.
0: That's disgusting to look at.
1: But
0: nobody look up at the ballpark.
1: But that's out number one. That's Camden Ross. It was out in the popper. That went MLB-style fly out is what my dad used to call that. And then we go sky high in the air.
0: Now the pitch in to Richmond. Called strike one.
1: Richmond still searching for his first hit. He has three strikeouts, so try not to K again.
0: The 0-for-1 is fouled off right into the Black Bears dugout, so an early 0-2 hole for C.J. Richmond.
1: He's just not seeing these Black Bears pitchers well all series. It's been this whole season, it's been very interesting. He was very rough in the first series at Kendrick Family Ballpark and another 0-for-4 with three strikeout day today, and he's had a great year anyways.
0: 2-for-5 yesterday, probably his best game at Kendrick Family Ballpark. Give him the golden sombrero, fourth K of the day as he sits down looking.
1: Yeah, that's just paint right there from Reese Clapp, just right on that corner, getting the ring up perfectly. Backdoor slider, everything about that pitch is beautiful.
0: It's Justin Jornette now. Quiet day for him, 0-for-2 at the plate, but does have two walks. C.J. Richmond, as Cody talked about, it just could not find his stride tonight. Three hits in this series, one on Sunday and two yesterday. 0-for tonight as Clapp misses the first pitch against Jornette. The 1-0 on the way. It's right on the zone. Call it in the corner, strike one. Reese Clapp, after six straight balls to begin his outing, now is painting the corners.
1: Yeah, is the Reese Clapp when he's at his best, when he's able to locate that fastball combo with color.
0: 1-1, baseball hit right into the glove of Jones. Flips it over to Gaskin. Four out number three. A tumble at second from Bradford, but he gets up okay. We'll head to the bottom of the ninth. 7-0 the score. The Black Bears need at least that to extend this ball game. 8 would be a huge series victory for West Virginia and keep them in contention in the second half. Don't go anywhere. The Black Bears are up to bat right after this on U92 The Moose.
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0: A couple scores from around the MLB Draft League. So we head to the bottom of the ninth here in Morgantown. It's 7-0 in favor of State College. Trenton and Mahoning Valley currently down in Niles, Ohio. It's 1-0. Scrappers in the bottom of the sixth. and heading to the seventh. The Williamsport Crosscutters and the Aberdeen Ironbirds battle of first and second. Williamsport, a 6-1 lead against Aberdeen as the Crosscutters continue to have the Ironbirds number.
1: Yeah, and it's a new pitcher on the mound for State College, Josh Beck, the LaSalle product. For more action, 5 ERA, 15 games, 27 innings thrown this year. 16 strikeouts and 22 walks.
0: He's got Noah Jor as the first bat for the Black Bears. First pitch, it's called strike on the inside half of the plate from Beck. Jor has 1-for-2 today with a walk. Second pitch zooms off the plate for ball one. Beck, not the first time he's seen action here in Morgantown. Came in, had a solid performance. His last appearance here at Kendrick Family Ballpark. It's a 1-1 count. Jores, big swing and a miss, but can't make contact.
1: Yeah, and Jores needs to get on here if the Black Bears want to find a way to come through with any chance to win this ball game. Down 7, still shut out in the bottom of the 9th. Just need to give something to celebrate.
0: 1-2 outside for ball 2. Klingman has to make a little slide to make the catch. Nobody on for the Black Bears, so wouldn't have really mattered either way. 2-2's on the way, swing and a miss. Down goes Jorres. And that's the 8th strikeout of the night now for the Black Bears. And only 2 outs now to work with.
1: And the win probability just gets slimmer for the Black Bears with that strikeout. You needed to get a leadoff man on. Their win probability now hasn't been updated yet, but entering this inning, it was below 0.1%.
0: So DeMartino, do that with what you will. DeMartino takes the first pitch low for ball one.
1: They haven't updated, so I don't think it's changed any.
0: Can it get much lower?
1: That's the baseball savant.
0: 1-0 on the way. That pitch is way outside from Beck. My goodness. Ball game currently. The Spikes only 4 hits tonight. 3 for the Black Bears. But 7 runs have come across. 2 errors for State College as well compared to only 1 for West Virginia. The stats just do not really add up for this to be a 7-0 ball game. So that one's in there for a strike against DeMartino.
1: Technically, Black Bears added win probability with that strikeout because it's green with a plus 0. So it's still 0.1%.
0: 2-1, swing and a miss. DeMartino falls behind 2-2. Were you just the batting gloves? A necessity for Alec DeMartino to find a way to reach base here. With already 1 out, the 2-2 is high as he checks the swing and the count goes full.
1: Good job spinning on it right there. That had to bring up the percentage by at least 0.2%. Great work for DeMartino to work this count. Really trying to get that a runner on with less than 2 outs. Alas, in this ball game.
0: The full count pitch from Beck is outside for ball 4. Alec DeMartino has his 2nd walk of the day, and the Black Bears have a base runner on.
1: Yeah, great walk right there from Alec DeMartino to get a runner on. Now Tyball Moore has to continue the conga line. We're rallying now. It's Black Bears' time to come back. Down 7. Don't say die yet.
0: 9 left on base tonight for West Virginia. Tyvon Moore, 0-for-2 on the day. What Cody said, again, necessities. Basically, at this point, every single batter is able to get on base for the Black Bears. First pitch from Beck to Moore is low and inside for ball 1.
1: You're going to have to battle around a couple times, or you're going to have to battle around at least once, or whoever's, but right, if the 8th hitter up now hits a grand slam, it'd be the same issue.
0: Seen crazy things. Big swing and a miss there from Moore. Wanted all of that baseball. Tyvon Moore, one home run in this second half for the Black Bears, five RBIs. 1-1's well inside for ball two. Moore, after I think he dodged it, thought about it, was like, maybe I should have just worn that one.
1: Yeah, he already wore one today. He has a hit by pitch in his book. Could have got another.
0: 2-1 is outside for ball three. Don't look now, but Beck having a little bit of an issue trying to find the zone.
1: The Black Bears trying to get 2-1 for the top of the order. If Tyvon Moore can either get a hit or a walk here with a 3-1 hitter-friendly count.
0: Three balls, one strike, one out. Moore swing and a miss on the hitter's count as it runs full. The Black Bears will have to survive another 3-2.
1: Beck's probably going to go fastball with this pitch. He's got only fastballs thrown in this battle so far. Has thrown a total.
0: The pitch is well off the plate outside, so back-to-back walks for West Virginia. Black Bears have runners on first and second, and that flips the order over and is going to call a mound visit as James Deloach will head out and have a conversation with Beck.
1: As there is a pitcher warming up, if necessary, for State College as a righty. But
0: what is the leash for Jack Beck in this situation? You got one out, runners on first and second, but it's the top of the order now. What would be your leash?
1: If there's a save opportunity, so if the fourth run comes through and there's runners still on base, I say that's when they pull him.
0: See if the Black Bears can get it to that point. They've got back-to-back walks right now. Six walks on the night for West Virginia compared to eight strikeouts. State College, nine walks from the spikes tonight. They've struck out eight times. Four hits compared to three in favor of State College. Two errors for the spikes, one for the Black Bears. One ejection on the night.
1: Yes.
0: Against West Virginia.
1: His pitching coach, Andy Hurtado, was ejected after that grand slam in the fourth inning from the switch hitting third baseman of the spikes, Bradford. Caden Gaskin needs to double his hit total today.
0: On the way to him, Gaskin pops that one up into the Morgantown night sky, barely dodging the bats. And Jet Buck's underneath it for out number two. Another slow day for Gaskin, now 1-for-5.
1: And that's a rough out. If the Black Bears wanted to come back, your leadoff hitter popping out on the first pitch. Great mound visit, though, from James Deloach. Got his pitcher back in check.
0: Kevin Jones, the shortstop. Trying to keep the Black Bears alive. First pitch he gets. Sends it off over into foul territory, dropping into the berm.
1: Number four, Black Bears, same amount of berm balls as hits today. Or
0: one more.
1: More. It's a different hit number on game day and the scoreboard right now. So whichever one.
0: Assume we're going to go off game day. That one may make it different. Kevin Jones right into the back corner, into Triples Alley here, Kendrick Family Ballpark. That one will plate one. So it's an RBI double from Kevin Jones. 3-for-5 on the night, and the Black Bears finally have a base runner come across in the ninth.
1: Yeah, that fires up the remaining crowd here, the diehard Black Bear fans waiting all night for a run to score and get one to come across the plate, as Kevin Jones is a treat. Not even number seven and right could have grabbed that one out there in that corner. Well hit from KJ.
0: Perfect spot. You saw it throughout the Morgantown Regional and Super Regional. A lot of triples ended up when baseballs were hit near that back right corner. But an RBI double from Kevin Jones to make it 7-1. And the Black Bears now have two more and runners in scoring position with Ben Barrett to the plate. 1-0 count on him, make it 2-0. as the fastball goes high.
1: Yeah, Ben Barrett could change this game with one swing. But this is the type of situation where, like, would you rather a home run happen or would you rather another single or double to where you keep runners on and keep the pressure?
0: 2-0 on the way to Barrett. Fouls it off behind him.
1: Popping around.
0: One final chance for a souvenir. For a fan, hauls it in.
1: He, like, kicked it. He was running up, and he kicked it with his shin. And he ran out to get it.
0: Kendrick Family Ballpark fired up to 2-1. Is outside for ball three. Ben Barrett a ball away from the bases being fully juiced up for the Black Bears.
1: And we hear charge chants here. 7-1, no matter the score. Black Bears faithful still loud.
0: 3-1 from Buck is outside ball four. The bases are loaded here in Morgantown.
1: 7-1, but three runners on. Still needs some more action after Zach Thompson. The Black Bears want to tie or take the lead in this inning. But one out, three on.
0: Zach
1: Anything's
0: Thompson
1: possible.
0: Has some experience against State College in the bottom of the ninth with the bases loaded. He's the Black Bear at the plate. 0 for 4 night. No better time to break out of it than right now. Did he go on the first swing? Yes, he did. Called strike one. The 0-1 on the way to Thompson. Swung on. Pop back foul.
1: Another souvenir.
0: So it's an 0-2 count now. I don't know if he was trying to give it back or...
1: No, I think he was taunting.
0: Crazy work. Some people's kids. The 0-2 with two outs. Thompson watches it just below the zone for ball one. Awfully close to ending the fun rally from the Black Bears. Beck trying to get out of the jam. 1-2. The pitch. Well inside for ball two. Klingman couldn't find it. Ripped the helmet off, and it's like a mama duck was squatting on the ball.
1: The moon is staring us down right now. Wow.
0: Three nights away from a full moon. This Friday, it's a full moon. Currently a waxing gibbous in beautiful Morgantown night sky. Two balls, two strikes, two outs. Thompson has ball three. It's another full count. Beck's got nowhere to put him.
1: And Beck can't locate his pitches. Walks have been his issue all year long. Now it's worked an 0-2 to a full count with two outs in the bottom of the ninth with bases all juiced. Nowhere to put him.
0: No walks today for Thompson. He's 0-4 with two strikeouts. The pitch on the way. It's swung on. It's popped up, but it's heading into foul territory. Kids can scramble again. We'll do the 3-2 again.
1: Every single sound effect that can be played is going through here to hype up this crowd. Come back as possible, folks. Just need to get past this full count.
0: Load the arsenal. 3-2. Is outside for ball four. Zach Thompson will head on to first. It's an RBI for the catcher. Tyvon Moore's in, and it's 7-2 Black Bears now. And the bases remain loaded with Owen Petrick coming up to the plate.
1: Owen Petrick's 0 for 4 today, but as I mentioned earlier, had a great game yesterday. But today's another day, as there will be. His leash, I guess, was a lot smaller than I originally thought. And that's it for Josh Beck, who looked a lot like Noah Beck today on the mound.
0: Beck's day is done. State College was cruising into the ninth, but all of a sudden, it's a 7-2 ball game, and the bases remain loaded with two outs. It'll be a new pitcher for State College when we return. Don't go anywhere, the Black Bears. Back up to bat right after this, right here on U92 The Moose.
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28: And now back to the Bears' Den. This is U92 The Moose's coverage of West Virginia Black Bears baseball, and it continues now.
0: First pitch out of the break to Owen Petrick is ball one. No called strike one. On the outside half. So new pitcher comes in. Patrick Morris. Petrick grounds the glove. The second baseman in the toss over to Singer. So it only takes two pitches for Patrick Morris to end the fun. 7-2 the final. And State College survives their trip to Morgantown, but not before the Black Bears gave them a little bit of a scare in the bottom of the ninth. West Virginia now, as it stands, would be six games back of, I guess technically second, but out of the championship game with six to go, so... Truly, it now has become, at least for right now, until we know the final from the Aberdeen and the Crosscutters game, it is a win-out-only scenario for the Black Bears. Tough loss tonight, Cody.
1: Yeah, just they showed fight at the end, but whenever you leave so many runners on base, and, I mean, you didn't leave three on base at the very end of the game as well, all loaded up despite scoring a couple, it's just very unfortunate for the Black Bears. The bats just didn't come today. I mean, gave up seven runs in the pitching staff, but I feel like there was more bats in the sky than bats on the ground today.
0: You got to appreciate the effort. West Virginia would have been easy for this team just to roll over, accept the series loss, but they tried to ignite the comeback in the bottom of the ninth. The bases were loaded. They got two runs across, but Owen Petrick grounds out. Ends a disappointing day for Petrick after going 3-for-4 yesterday, 0-for-5 in today's contest. Before we sign off, Cody, let's go through and give our players of the game for the Black Bears.
1: Players of the game for West Virginia. I got to go with Kevin Jones. 3-for-5 today, one run batted in. He had a double, two of them, two doubles as well. Just a great game for KJ as he really busted out of his slump in a big way and was really the only Black Bear hitter that consistently showed up time in, time out today.
0: I'll go ahead and give it to Aiden Decker-Petty. Came in a couple tough situations, 1 1/3 innings of work, no hits against him, one walk to two strikeouts for a guy who's been struggling in his last couple appearances. Good to see, even if it was minimal work, to come out and deliver some solid pitches and get the Black Bears out of some trouble. Malik Abdul gets the loss, dropping his record to 0-2. The winning pitcher for State College goes to Sahajic, with Saparo getting the hold, and Morris gets the save. Black Bears fall to the spike 7-2. Lose the series on Tuesday night. Cody and myself will be back here in the ballpark this Sunday, as it's the final home stand of the year against the Mahoning Valley Scrappers. Before we sign off, I want to give a couple thank yous for the end of the night. First off, and most importantly, to our general manager of the Black Bears, Leanne Sinato, for allowing Cody and myself and Nico Coretta to broadcast all the games this summer. It's been so fun. Definitely feels good to wrap up this six-game homestand. This and the beginning of school has been something, but we've made it through. Hard to believe there is only six games of Black Bears baseball left, at least in this year. Our board operator, Jackson Serpico, phenomenal job getting us on and off the air tonight. Our broadcast advisor, Eric Nuttall. Our director of student media, Madison Cook. 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It means so much. You guys take the time out of your nights to listen to a couple college kids call these baseball games. But that'll do it. Hear us next Sunday here at the ballpark. Sunday, Monday, Tuesday, Black Bears and Scrappers for the final time this year. We'll see you then. But until then, have a good night, everybody. Thank you all so much for listening to Black Bears baseball right here on U92 The Moose.
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8: Here's your updated U92 The Moose forecast. Lows dip down to about 57, with fog and spots tonight under partly cloudy skies. Winds out of the north, around 5 miles per hour. Highs level off around 82.

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0: Hello, hello, hello, guys. We are back with Backstage with Katie. I know you're so excited for a third semester now of me running this show. I'm super happy to be back. And we do have Mason and Natalie in here, two of our training DJs, and you guys will be hearing from them later. But I'd say let's start the music and we'll get moving and grooving. So in honor of the great Dolly Parton, we're going to have 9 to 5 from the musical 9 to 5 to start us off. And then after that, we're going to have When He Sees Me from Waitress. So you guys know these ones. I know you love them. So keep on listening and enjoy, and we will be back soon.
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0: Hello, hello, hello. We are in the studio for Backstage with Katie. And it's not just me, DJ Katie, here. We have two trainees in here. Do you guys want to introduce yourselves?
1: Yeah, sure. I'm Mason. I'm a freshman from Preston County, West Virginia.
2: Hey, guys. My name's Natalie, and I'm a freshman from Montgomery County, Maryland.
0: All right. So, yeah, those are two of your new DJs. They are in their training right now. And then once we get them all ready to go, they're going to be running their own shows. So that's going to be real exciting coming up soon. But also coming up soon is even more music. So first we're going to have If I Could Tell Her from Dear Evan Hansen. And then after that, we're going to have Little Miss Perfect. That's not from an actual musical. It's from Right Out Loud. It's from a collaborative album. You guys have heard me talk about it 500 times before because I play it all the time. And a quick little reminder just before we get the music going to go follow our social media. I'm in charge of it now. So please, guys, make them think I'm super good at my job and go follow. So our Instagram and our Twitter / X is U92_FM. That's U92_FM. And then our TikTok is U92FM no underscore. 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And as always, you are listening to U92 The Moose. This is Backstage with Katie, and here is If I Could Tell Her from Dear Evan Hansen.
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4: I'm Dan Warren. Our top story, country music legend, philanthropist, and business icon Dolly Parton has died at the age of 80. Judy Walker has this report.
5: Dolly Parton, singer-songwriter, actress, and advocate for children's literacy, has died at 80 in Nashville, her family saying it was peaceful. Her career spanned decades with hits like Jolene, I Will Always Love You, and 9 to 5. Born in Tennessee, she rose from humble beginnings, which she spoke with the AP about.
6: I'm just working, girl. I always say, and it's the truth, that I am a workhorse that looks like a show horse.
5: She wrote hundreds of songs, totaling more than 100 million worldwide sales, more than a billion streams, winning 10 Grammys with 55 nominations and 2 Oscar nominations for her music.
6: I wore a lot of makeup, I wore a lot of hair, and my look, sincerely, came from a very honest place. It was a country girl's idea of glamour, just like my song of Backwoods Barbie. I wanted to be pretty more than anything in the world.
5: In the end, she had it all. Talent, beauty inside and out, and the adoration of fans worldwide. I'm Julie Walker.
4: Meanwhile, Justice Department lawyers are warning the historic Kennedy Center could face total demolition. Clayton Jones has the details.
7: The warning came in a federal court filing where officials claim the venue will deteriorate into an unsafe structure and need to be torn down if blocked from carrying out a $250 million renovation. The administration says the historic building is at risk, while critics argue the threat comes as officials push to reinstate President Trump's name on the site. Clayton Jones, Washington.
4: Elsewhere, stocks bounce back on Wall Street today as tech gains and falling oil prices help lift the market. Here's Damian Troisi with the markets report.
8: I'm Damian Troisi, and this is the AP Markets Report. Stocks rose on Wall Street Tuesday as oil prices fell. The S&P 500 index rose 0.3%. The Dow rose 0.3%. The Nasdaq Composite rose 0.7%. Technology stocks gained ground and led the market higher. Several companies in the sector, including NVIDIA, have big market values that tend to have more influence over the broader market. Treasury yields fell in the bond market, and that helped relieve pressure from stocks. High yields make borrowing more expensive and can slow economic growth while undercutting prices for stocks. Crude oil prices fell despite the U.S. announcing new sanctions against Iran. Damian Troisi, New York.
4: I'm Dan Warren, and this is Radio Network News.
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0: Here's your updated U92 The Moose forecast. Lows dip down to about 57, with fog and spots tonight under partly cloudy skies. Winds out of the north, around 5 miles per hour. Highs level off around 82, with fog and spots early tomorrow, sunshine mixed with clouds at times. Mainly clear skies. Tomorrow night, lows dip down to about 64. Temperatures near average Thursday and Friday, with highs in the low 80s. Storms possible both days. Looking further out, 81 Saturday, 84 Sunday, and 86 on Monday. And that's your updated forecast. I'm meteorologist Kara Foster for U92 The Moose. Currently, it's 65 degrees.
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3: Hello, hello! This is Backstage with Katie, and I'm your host, DJ Katie, and we have some friends in the station. You guys want to introduce yourselves again? Just say your name.
4: Hey guys, I'm Natalie.
5: Hello, I'm Mason.
3: All right. And yeah, you're listening to Backstage. You guys know how it goes. We play show tunes, and you guys sing along, and sometimes I'll sing along, and then I pretend that we're singing along together, even though I can't hear you, and you can't hear me when I'm muted, but it's okay. and so, I know, Natalie, you did theater in high school.
4: I did.
3: Mason?
5: I did do a lot of theater in high school.
3: You did? Did you do tech or on stage?
5: I was primarily tech, but I was an actor as well.
3: Oh, nice. Really? Okay, so what shows did you do?
5: My senior show was The Crucible.
3: I got to
5: play John Proctor. Oh. That was amazing. But I did stuff like Shrek, The Secret Garden, Little Shop, and The Addams Family.
3: Oh, nice. And Nellie, do you want to say what you did?
4: Yeah, so I was Lights Crew for 3 years. The musicals I did were Legally Blonde, which was my dream show. It's my favorite show I've ever done. We did Mean Girls, and we did Aladdin. And then I did Outside Theater outside my high school, and I did Hadestown.
3: Ooh, okay. So, yeah, so you guys, you have some theater knowledge. They were chatting with me about some of the songs for what to put in the queue, and they knew what we were talking about. So I hope you guys are happy to know that you are in good hands with all three of us in the booth right now. And so we have some more good songs coming up. And remember, on the hour at 11, I will give you guys a brief Broadway update like I usually try to do. It'll probably be really brief because I have not seen a lot of Broadway news recently. But we'll try to make it happen. So stick around for that. But we have a bunch more music coming up. So, Natalie, can you read it? Do you want to read what songs we have coming up?
4: If I can read the screen. First up, we have Forget About the Boy.
3: That's from Thoroughly Modern Millie. And then what's second?
4: We have I'm Alive.
3: And that is from, do you know what that's from?
4: If I could remember, that'd be
3: great. It's sung by Jack Wolf. Mason, do you know?
5: Next to Normal?
3: Next to Normal.
4: I forgot he was in Next to Normal.
3: Yeah.
4: And then we have So Much Better from Legally Blonde.
3: Oh, yeah. All right. So we have a good lineup coming up. And shout out to Sam listening over in Towson. I love you, Sam. All right, keep listening and keep on enjoying the music. This is Backstage with Katie, and you are listening to U92.
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6: No canary in a cage for me. This canary's ready

0: It's what the doctor recommended.
1: This is never going to get better, is it? He's never going away.
0: I don't know, Natalie.
1: You know, this is one of those moments where you could just be a typical parent and lie. Say yes.
0: Yes.
1: Ah, thanks. That's comforting.

0: hello. You are listening to Backstage with Katie here on U92 The Moose. And what you just heard was So Much Better from Legally Blonde the Musical, which Natalie here was in. You were in Lights Crew for that, right?
1: Crew, yep. Yes.
0: And we have another guest joining us now. Do you want to say hi? Me.
2: Hey, guys. It's DJ Ryan.
0: DJ Ryan's here. We're all
2: Sorry,
0: here.
2: I'm really tired.
0: It's almost 11 o'clock, guys. We're doing good. We got this. This is the first week back with everyone in the studio.
2: Yes.
0: So everyone's kind of a bit tired. Everyone's getting back into it, into the groove.
2: We have about, I think, like 100-something hours of programming right now. So
0: yeah.
2: Everyone's
0: going through it to lock in because everyone's back in classes. Everyone's back on air. But hey, we're still going to bring the energy and bring the good music. And we have a lot of good music coming up. But I want to ask, because we have Natalie Mason here, what is your favorite class so far as a freshman?
3: As a freshman? I mean, as a theater design and technology major, I have to say Sagecraft has my heart. But, like, I'm in an environmental design class with Professor Haddix, and I really like it. Mm-hmm. Like, I'm a big fan, honestly.
0: All right. What about you?
1: I have to say, probably, now, I like all my classes, thank goodness. Probably my global politics class.
0: Mm-hmm.
1: It's very interesting because I think it's like a required class for exchange students to take.
0: Yeah.
1: So there's so many different people from different cultures in that class all here for a year.
0: Mm-hmm.
1: And so it's so cool just being able, like, I have a friend in that class who's from Germany. The person next to me is from South Korea. So it's so awesome to be able to talk with those people and kind of experience their culture while learning in the class.
0: Mm-hmm.
1: Yeah, that's probably my favorite class.
0: Ryan?
2: My favorite class is definitely my late night election reporting coverage class.
0: Oh, yeah.
2: It meets once a week on Tuesdays up until election night. And then we're going to be there from, I think, like 2 p.m. to midnight covering the election.
0: Live. Yeah, media major.
2: Yes.
0: Yeah.
2: What about you, Kitty?
0: Let's see. My favorite is probably, I've only had it once so far because it's once a week. It's my honors course. It's called Let's Start a Cult. And I'm very excited. It's like a book club. I'm very excited for it.
2: Oh.
0: But yeah, no. So everyone's got some fun stuff going on, some fun classes. You really never know what classes this university offers until you're having to register. You guys will see this when you're registering for classes, like, next semester and then, like, a year from now. There are so many random classes.
2: Everything.
0: We have a wine tasting class.
2: Yes,
1: really?
2: I want to take it. Yeah,
0: yeah. Me and my friends want to take it. You have to be 21.
2: Yeah.
0: You have to be of age, but me and my friends do want to take it when we turn 21.
1: Senior year.
0: Everyone is going to be in that class. It's probably going to be so hard to get into.
2: Yeah, and then all of the... no, I won't go into it. The Washington Center classes.
1: Oh, my
0: God.
2: But anyway.
0: Yeah.
2: Katie, what are we hearing next?
0: We have a good mix of songs. So first we have Take Me or Leave Me from Rent, of course, that has the amazing, wonderful Idina Menzel, my close and personal friend, Idina Menzel. Mason, Natalie, you probably don't know this. I'm an Idina Menzel glazer until I die.
1: Of course.
0: And then after that, we're going to have See I'm Smiling from The Last 5 Years. That's Anna Kendrick, my other close and personal friend. So get ready, guys. It's going to get a little aggressive. But it's okay because these are ones you can go bar for bar on. So it's going to be so much fun. All right. You guys are listening to WWVU Morgantown. This is U92 The Moose, and this is Backstage with Katie, and we have some friends with us. But yeah, we're going to get into the music. Enjoy!
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The fact that we could be together here, together sharing our night, spending our time, and you are gonna choose someone else to be with. No, you are. Yes, Jamie, that's exactly what you're doing. 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

0: Hello, hello, hello. This is Backstage with Katie, and what you just heard was Rose's Turn, of course, and you are listening to WWVU Morgantown, U92 The Moose. Yeah, we're all in the studio. You want to go around and say your names? Everyone knows I'm DJ Katie.
1: Hi, I'm Natalie.
2: Hi, I'm Mason.
3: And I'm DJ Ryan.
0: Oh, yeah. And we do have a couple Broadway updates. There's been, like, nothing good going on, guys. I will say, though, that Dolly the musical, based off Dolly Parton, is supposed to begin previews in December for it to come to Broadway. So that's our good news. I'm seeing that Dreamgirls is delaying its Broadway return. It was supposed to open this fall, and I don't even see when it's supposed to come now, and I'm really sad because I actually really wanted to see the revival stuff.
1: I wanted to see it really bad.
0: But no, they don't even have a date. They just said it's not happening right now, actually. And then we have Paranormal Activity coming to Broadway. How do we feel about that, guys?
3: I was just saying, like, a couple minutes ago, we need to stop giving things to Broadway.
0: Yeah.
3: I think we just need something original.
0: It said it officially... I think it's opening tonight. I think tonight's really? The opening night of Paranormal Activity.
1: I think things need to move from off-Broadway to Broadway instead of going straight to Broadway.
0: I also feel like we just need to stop, like, readapting stuff.
1: Yeah, no.
3: Yeah.
0: Like...
3: I think what Cola Scola has done with Oh Mary is one of the most creative things that we've seen on Broadway.
1: Yeah, Oh Mary's great.
0: Oh Mary was perfect.
3: But everything else, I think, you know.
0: Yeah. No, we need to, like, we need a full factory reset on Broadway right now.
1: Every new opening is, like, closing in a month.
0: Like, I know.
1: Broadway's
0: it's
1: not doing
0: so
1: well
0: it.
1: Enough to have all these openings.
2: Yeah.
0: And then I'm pretty sure Aaron Tveit is back in Moulin Rouge. Guys, yet again, and I'm not there. Yet again, Aaron Tveit's back on Broadway, and I'm not there, and I'm really irritated.
3: I don't really care.
0: I care. I care deeply.
3: You know what I really wanted to see? John Proctor is not the villain.
0: Oh, yeah. I wanted to see that.
2: I heard good things. I did hear good things about it.
0: I did hear good things,
3: I read
0: too.
3: The play, and it's incredible.
0: I really want to see it. And then they announced the Broadway cast of Fantastics.
3: Of what?
0: Fantastics. Huh. It's getting a revival.
1: Oh, yes.
0: Like,
3: what are we
0: aware.
3: Doing anymore, guys?
0: Let's see. Do I recognize any of these names? Probably not. Yeah, no. I don't think I recognize a singular name on this list, actually, guys. Send me a message if you know who any of these people are. Actually, DM me. Guys, send me a DM if you know who any of these people are in the Fantastics revival. But you know what's never going to need a revival because it's going to stay on Broadway forever?
1: What?
0: Hadestown.
1: Yeah.
2: True.
0: And that leads us into our next song, which is Wait For Me, Reprise from Hadestown. The song ever, in my opinion.
1: The greatest song
0: the
1: ever.
0: The song ever. And then following that, we're going to have Come What May from Moulin Rouge, from the Moulin Rouge movie musical, the original. So it's Nicole Kidman and Ewan McGregor.
1: Nicole Kidman.
0: Oh, Nicole Kidman.
1: Another close and personal friend.
0: Yeah, another close and personal friend of the U92 staff. And then, yeah, and we'll keep it moving after that. So this is Backstage with Katie here on U92 The Moose. And here is Wait For Me, Reprise from Hadestown.
4: The meanest dog you'll ever meet, he ain't the hound dog in the street. He bears some teeth and tears some skin, but brother, that's the worst of him. The dog you really gotta dread is the one that howls inside your head. It's him whose howling drives men mad and a mind to its undoing.

0: think they'll make it?
1: I don't know.
2: Show the way.
0: Hades, you let them go.
2: Show the way.
1: I let them try.
0: And how about you and I?
2: Show the way.
0: Are we gonna try again?
2: Show the way.
1: It's time for spring.

railroad track, and it ain't along the blacktop car you walked 100 times before. I'll tell you where the real road lies, between your ears, behind your eyes. That is

0: Hello, hello, hello.
1: What's up, YouTube?
0: This is Backstage with Katie, and this is DJ Katie.
1: With DJ Ryan.
0: Oh, yeah. And we are having quite the fun night, just jamming out with some show tunes.
1: Yes, we are. And what you just heard was, Would You Fall in Love with Me Again? From the Epic the Musical.
0: Oh, yes.
1: Yes.
0: Oh, yes.
1: Oh, yes. Yes.
0: I feel like most people that listen to musicals have now at least heard of Epic if they haven't listened to it.
1: Yeah, and if they've been listening for the past hour
0: if you've
1: and
0: been
1: half,
0: on TikTok, you probably know Epic too.
1: And if they've been listening to your show for an hour and a half, they know Epic.
0: They know Epic. But yeah, I hope you guys are all having a good night tuning in. I know it's super late on a Tuesday, but I'm glad you guys are taking your time to listen in, even if you're doing homework, half asleep, whatever.
1: Yeah.
0: My friend Sam said this is going to be her lullaby.
1: This is her lullaby?
0: This is her lullaby. So
1: you know what? Actually, I've been going to sleep to Bear from Obsession, the song.
0: Are you kidding me?
1: Yeah, I've been going to sleep to it, and it's incredible.
0: Bro.
1: Yeah.
0: Obsession. Oh, Obsession.
1: Yeah.
0: I am actually fearing the day that someone tries to turn Obsession into a musical. Because they're doing
1: happen.
0: It. Because they're doing it to every. They got Paranormal Activity.
1: Girl.
0: They got Paranormal Activity, man. Nothing saved.
1: Actually, I'm saying there's going to be Game of Thrones.
0: Game of Thrones.
1: Musical.
0: Musical.
1: I'm predicting it.
0: They're at least it's at least going to be like a concept album, like Epic style.
1: Yeah.
0: Someone's going to do it.
1: But anyway, Kitty, what are we going to hear next?
0: All right. We're going to have Dream Lover. That's from Just in Time, sung by Jeremy Jordan. If you've listened to this show before, you know how I get about Jeremy Jordan. I love him so much. And then after that, we're going to have new music, and that is from the 2025 cast of Ragtime. So, yeah, keep listening and keep enjoying the music, and we will talk to you guys later.
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Hello, hello. You are tuning in to Backstage with Katie here at U92 The Moose. And we have a couple guests, but I'm just going to be the one talking for right now. Don't worry, they'll be back later. What you just heard was For Her from The Great Gatsby musical. Another Jeremy Jordan. Guys, don't mind me, okay? I'm on a Jeremy Jordan kick right now. I need more Jeremy Jordan music to exist in general, because that's like all I ever want to listen to, really. But yeah, I hope everyone's having a good night. We have about 24 minutes left in tonight's show. I know, so sad, but don't worry. You can tune in again next week, same time, same place, 10 p.m. to midnight on U92 The Moose for Backstage with Katie. So I say let's keep moving along with our songs. So up next, we're going to have Screw Loose from Crybaby the Musical. You guys know that's one of my favorites. Followed by another favorite, which is Getting Married Today. That's from Company. That's a Stephen Sondheim one. And you guys have definitely heard my story of me singing Getting Married Today for a performance in high school. And I still have it mostly memorized, guys. It's a problem. But yeah, I say let's get into it. This is Backstage with Katie here on U92 The Moose. And here is Screw Loose.

0: we're really getting married.
1: Pardon me, is everybody there? Because if everybody's there, I want to thank you all for coming to the wedding. I'd appreciate you going even more. I mean, you must have lots of better things to do, and not a word of it to Paul. Remember, Paul, you know the man I'm going to marry, but I'm not, because I wouldn't ruin anyone as wonderful as he is. But I thank you all for the gifts and the flowers. Thank you.

0: snowflakes?
1: They're on the dresser. Right next to my suicide note. Listen, everybody, look, I don't know what you're waiting for. A wedding, what's a wedding? It's a prehistoric ritual where everybody promises fidelity forever, which is maybe the most horrifying word I've ever heard, and which is followed by a honeymoon where suddenly he'll realize he's out of the net and want to kill me, which he chose. Listen, thanks a bunch, but I'm not getting married. Go have lunch, because I'm not getting married. You've been grand, but I'm not getting married. Don't just stand there. I'm not getting married. And don't tell Paul, but I'm not getting married today. Go, can't you go? Why is nobody listening? Goodbye. Go and cry at another person's wake. If you're quick for a kick, you could pick up a christening. But please, on my knees, there's a human life at stake. Listen, everybody, I'm afraid you didn't hear. Do you want to see a crazy lady fall apart in front of you? It isn't only Paul who may be ruining his life. You know, we'll both of us be losing our identities. I telephoned my analyst about it, and he said to see him Monday. But by Monday, I'll be floating in the Hudson with the other garbage. I'm not well, so I'm not getting married. You've been swell, but I'm not getting married. Clear the hall, because I'm not getting married. Thank you all, but I'm not getting married. And don't tell Paul, but

0: look, perhaps I'll collapse in the abs right before you also take back the cake, burn the shoes, and boil the rice. What I have to tell you, but I may be coming down with hepatitis, and I think I'm gonna faint. So if you want to see me faint, I'll do it happily. But wouldn't it be funnier to go and watch a funeral so they give her the 27 dinner plates, the 37 butter knives, and 47 red plates, and then she's gonna get all this?
1: One more thing.
0: I am not getting married.
1: Said.
0: But I'm not getting married. Still, I'm not getting married.
1: Anyway.
0: See, I'm not getting married.

0: Okay, so boom. What's up, guys? What's up, YouTube? Boom. This is
1: Bello.
0: U92 The Moose. This is Backstage with Katie. What you just heard was Maybe This Time from Cabaret.
1: Wire on the left.
0: It's okay. These headsets are a little confusing.
1: You're doing it wrong.
0: I'm doing it wrong?
1: Yeah,
0: I mean, it's not like I'm actually listening to myself talk. Yeah. Guys, true. for reference, we're talking about the direction that you're supposed to wear the headset.
1: Crank it!
0: Yeah. Guys, we're almost at the end of our show. So I hope you guys have been enjoying listening. This is the first show back on air since spring. So a little rusty, and we have some trainees in here, so trying to get them used to talking on air. Do you guys want to say anything? Wrap it up?
2: I hope everyone has a good night and keep listening to U92.
1: Yeah. The
2: greatest station there ever was.
0: Oh, yeah.
3: Surreal. Yes, it's been so much fun.
0: Yeah.
1: So a little thing that we do here, we usually say it the very last part of a stop set.
0: Yeah.
1: When someone says U92, you all respond The Moose.
0: I had them do it earlier, too. So, actually, they kind of like, no, actually.
1: Katie, I'm taking you off of the
0: schedule. No! What are you going to do with my three shows?
3: We'll take them.
0: Oh, best rats.
2: In competition.
1: Boom! Oh,
0: boom! Okay, so boom! All right.
1: Well, you guys just heard Maybe This Time
0: yeah.
1: by Natasha Richardson from Cabaret.
0: Well, sung by Natasha Richardson, not by her. Gosh. Okay, Ryan's looking at me like he's actually going to unplug. Oh, he actually just muted my mic, actually. Okay. So, yeah, I hope everyone's had a really good night. And I hope you have an amazing rest of your week. And I'll see you guys again next week. Same time, same place, same DJ. This has been Backstage with Katie here on U92 The Moose. And we do have two songs to close us out. First, we're going to have Where is the Justice from Death Note the Musical, but it's the English concept album that never actually got taken off. So Jeremy Jordan's on that one, BTW. And then we're going to have No Good Deed from Wicked, the original Broadway cast recording, Idina Menzel. All right.
3: My two favorite people.
0: My two favorite people. Oh, okay. That was probably really loud through the station. But yeah.
3: 12 in the morning, by the way.
0: I hope everyone has a good night. And this has been Backstage with Katie here on U92.
1: The Moose.

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5: Here's your updated U92 The Moose forecast. Mainly clear skies develop, with fog at times, overnight, with lows around 57. North winds around 5 miles per hour. A blend of clouds and sun, with fog in spots early Wednesday. Daytime highs approaching 82. Lows around 64. Wednesday night, mainly clear. Seasonal temps, Thursday and Friday, with highs in the low 80s. Storms both days. A peek at the extended shows, 81, Saturday, 84, Sunday, and 86 on Monday. And that's your updated forecast. I'm meteorologist Paul Trombley. For U92 The Moose, right now, 62.
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1: Here's your updated U92 The Moose forecast. Mainly clear skies develop, with fog at times, overnight, with lows around 57. North winds around 5 miles per hour. A blend of clouds and sun, with fog in spots early Wednesday, daytime highs approaching 82. Lows around 64, Wednesday night, mainly clear. Seasonal temps, Thursday and Friday, with highs in the low 80s. Storms both days. A peek at the extended shows, 81, Saturday, 84, Sunday, and 86 on Monday. And that's your updated forecast. I'm meteorologist Paul Trombley. For U92 The Moose, right now, it's 61 degrees.
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1: Good morning, Morgantown. Hold on. Can't hear myself in my headphones. There we go. Okay. Good morning, Morgantown. Welcome to a new show called The Worm. Because early birds, we get the worm. So you guys get to listen if you're awake right now. I am DJ MJ. Very excited to be back in the studio today. Having a crazy morning so far, but a good morning so far. I'm sure we all kind of heard about the tragic news of losing the icon Dolly Parton yesterday. Very, very sad. So this first song we're going to listen to is a tribute to her and to the early morning called Early Morning Breeze. After that, we're going to listen to Emmy Lou by First Aid Kit. And you're listening to The Worm on U92, The Moose.

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2: Welcome back, listeners. You just heard Ohio's Ugly by Camp. Fun fact, I saw this song live, actually, last summer. It was a really good time. But I won't bore you with chatting. We're going to go straight up into the next song with Whim by Hayley Williams. And yeah, once again, you're listening to The Worm on U92 The Moose with DJ MJ.

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3: Archer's ready to deal on the 0-1. 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

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I love our little tagline. But anyway, you just heard this song AM Radio by The Lumineers. And then right before that, you heard Good Day by The Weber Brothers, which, if you know me, you know they're my favorite band. Yeah. But anyway, we are getting into 7 a.m. So I know a lot of everybody works at 8. I know I have class at 8:30. So hopefully you guys are getting ready and it's been a good day so far. Next up, I have Fortune Teller by Sloan. And then I Love You So by The Walters. Also, forgive my voice. I am recovering from a chest cold, so I won't always sound like this. So if you love it, I'm sorry. And if you don't, it won't be here for too much longer. Anyway, you're listening to The Worm on U92 The Moose.

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1: Here's your updated U92 The Moose forecast. Partly cloudy and foggy early today with a high of 81. Winds out of the southwest around 5 miles per hour. Mainly clear skies. Tonight, lows dip down to about 63. Slight chance for scattered thunderstorms. Tomorrow, highs around 82, a blend of clouds and sun. Seasonal temperatures, Friday and Saturday, with highs from the upper 70s to the low 80s. Slight chance for isolated rain showers, Friday. Looking at the long range, 84, Sunday, 86, Monday, and 85 on Tuesday. And that's your updated forecast. I'm meteorologist Kara Foster for U92 The Moose. Currently, 57.
2: Welcome back, listeners. It is currently 57 degrees, and that is pretty chilly for me. But I'm also really excited for the fall. Anyway, the next couple songs we have are Onita by Tyler Childers, and then Riptide by Vance Joy. And funny enough, my sophomore year of high school, I had to take the bus, and the bus came at like 6 in the morning, the end of my driveway. And after the national anthem that played at 6 in the morning on the bus, every morning, I would listen to Riptide by Vance Joy. So I'm bringing back that memory. Hopefully it's a new memory for you guys. And yeah, but you're listening to U92 The Moose with DJ MJ. 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

0: Welcome back, listeners. I am with a very special guest. I have DJ Tiff with me.
1: Hi, everybody. Nice to meet y'all.
0: She is currently training to be a DJ, and so she will have a show very soon. So stay tuned for that. But anyway, can you tell the listeners what song they just heard?
1: Yeah, you guys just heard She Calls Me Back by Noah Kahan.
0: Good song. Not from his new album, but you probably will hear songs from his new album in the coming weeks. Did you like his new album?
1: Guys, I didn't listen to it.
0: Get out. No, actually, that's okay. I've only listened to it a couple times. But I still thought it was good. I know a lot of other people did too. I know that his tickets sold out pretty much instantly for his concert. But I do know a couple of people that were lucky enough to go. So kudos to you guys. Yeah. But anyway, can you also tell the listeners the couple songs we have coming up next?
1: Mm-hmm. Yeah, you guys are about to hear A Place Like This by Peter McPulland and House of Gold by 21 Pilots.
0: Yes. Alrighty. You've been listening to The Worm, because we're all early birds, with DJ MJ and
1: DJ Tiff.
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sound. Well, here we are, no one else. 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We clean up and now it's time to learn. 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

0: Welcome back, listeners. That was We Are Gonna Be Friends. And that was Jack Johnson's cover of it, because I'm pretty sure it's originally done by the White T-Shirts or the White Stripes. I don't know. I know that song from Napoleon Dynamite, one of my favorite movies. Have you seen that movie?
1: Yeah, very funny, very funny.
0: Very funny. Yes, I am back again with
1: DJ Tiff.
0: DJ Tiff. Yeah. Anyway, we're not going to chat too long. I'm going to give you the first song that you're going to hear, and it's going to be Julia by Mount Joy. And then can you give listeners the second song they're going
1: to
0: hear?
1: Oh, you guys are going to love this. 9 to 5 by our girl Dolly Parton.
0: Rest in peace. I had to play her again. We started her out. We started the show out with Dolly Parton, but it's also a classic song. 9 to 5. I know you all are getting ready, going to work. So this is for everybody that's going to work today. You're listening to The Worm on U92.
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0: Welcome back, listeners. That was Elderberry Wine by Wednesday. And what day is it today?
1: Wednesday.
0: For the past, like, I want to say at least two semesters, including this one, but I feel like throughout my time here at U92, I've, like, always done a show on a Wednesday. I've had one on Tuesday before, had one on Friday, but the main day I do is Wednesday. I just love it. Love a middle of the week show. Anyway, we are getting close to the end of the show. We get off here at 8 and it is 7:42 in the morning. So we only have a couple more songs today. DJ Tiff, can you tell them what's up next?
1: Yeah, so first we have Small Talk by Briston Maroney. Then we got Sounds Like This by Imagining Thing.
0: That's not a song.
1: We got Snowbank Blues by the Backseat Lovers. I love the Backseat Lovers, actually.
0: They are really good. Yes, so that is Small Talk by Briston Maroney. And then after that, Snowbank Blues by the Backseat Lovers. But anyway, you're listening to The Worm on U92.
1: The Moose.
0: Enjoy.

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Welcome back, early birds. You just heard Millions by Camp. I am back to being lonesome. DJ Tiff had to go to work. But that's okay because we are actually at the end of The Worm this morning. I have a couple more songs to play for you guys, but this is my last time chatting. So, I hope you have a good rest of your day, great rest of your week, and I will catch you guys next week-ish, maybe in 2 weeks. I have a concert next week, so we'll see what happens, but you will still get an early morning show. But anyway, I'm going to be leaving you with the songs Willie's Song by The Moss and then Give Up Baby Go by Peach Pit. And once again, you're listening to WWVU Morgantown 91.7 U92 The Moose. You're listening to The Worm with DJ MJ. And that's all I got for you. Here is Willie's Song by The Moss.

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2: I'm Dan Warren. Our top story, tributes are pouring in from across the globe following the death of country legend Dolly Parton at 80. Ed Donoghue looks back at her iconic life and legacy.
3: Her family says Dolly Parton died peacefully in Nashville. She was 80. Parton rose from life in a log cabin in the Tennessee mountains to the height of stardom. She wrote hundreds of classic songs, including Jolene, 9 to 5, and at 13, Dolly Parton appeared at the Grand Ole Opry. She entered the Rock and Roll Hall of Fame in 2022. Dolly Parton was also known as a philanthropist.
4: There's nothing like that feeling, a feeling like you have really done something good that has really done some good.
3: Brian Seaver is Parton's nephew.
5: Dolly called me and said she wants to rest in a beautiful bed of plush cotton because after a life wearing heavy rhinestones, she finally deserves to be comfortable and have some rest. Rest in peace, Aunt Dolly.
3: Parton's husband of nearly 60 years, Carl Dean, died last year. I'm Ed Donoghue.
2: In other news, American tourists are among hundreds reported missing after massive flash floods in Nepal. Sharon Chapman has the latest.
6: Officials say U.S. citizens are unaccounted for after torrential flooding and landslides swept through northern Nepal. The disaster tore through entire communities near the Tibet border, damaging power grids and roads, as emergency teams worked to locate nearly 300 missing foreign travelers.
2: Elsewhere, in South Carolina, Darlene Graham has won the Republican Senate primary runoff to succeed her late brother, Lindsey Graham. Our reporter, Jeff Isaac, has the latest.
7: Darlene Graham has won the Republican nomination for U.S. Senate in South Carolina, defeating Congressman Ralph Norman in Tuesday's primary runoff. Graham, who was appointed to fill the seat following the death of her brother, Lindsey Graham, secured the nomination after receiving a full endorsement and heavy campaign backing from President Trump.
2: I'm Dan Warren, and this is Radio Network News.
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8: Here's your updated U92 The Moose forecast. Sunshine mixed with clouds at times, with fog and spots early today, with daytime highs approaching 81. Winds out of the southwest, around 5 miles per hour. Tonight, lows around 63. Slight chance for scattered storms. Tomorrow, highs level off around 82. Seasonal temps, Friday and Saturday, with highs from the upper 70s to the low 80s. Slight chance for isolated showers, Friday. Taking a look at the extended forecast, 84 Sunday, 86 Monday, and 85 on Tuesday. And that's your updated forecast. I'm meteorologist Kara Foster for U92 The Moose. Currently, 57.

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1: I'm Dan Warren. Our top story, tributes are pouring in from across the globe following the death of country legend Dolly Parton at 80. Ed Donoghue looks back at her iconic life and legacy.
2: Her family says Dolly Parton died peacefully in Nashville. She was 80. Parton rose from life in a log cabin in the Tennessee mountains to the height of stardom. She wrote hundreds of classic songs, including Jolene, 9 to 5, and at 13, Dolly Parton appeared at the Grand Ole Opry. She entered the Rock and Roll Hall of Fame in 2022.
3: I'm a rock star now!
2: Dolly Parton was also known as a philanthropist.
3: There's nothing like that feeling, a feeling like you have really done something good that has really done some good.
2: Brian Seaver is Parton's nephew.
4: Dolly called me and said she wants to rest in a beautiful bed of plush cotton because after a life wearing heavy rhinestones, she finally deserves to be comfortable and have some rest. Rest in peace, Aunt Dolly.
2: Parton's husband of nearly 60 years, Carl Dean, died last year. I'm Ed Donoghue.
1: In other news, American tourists are among hundreds reported missing after massive flash floods in Nepal. Sharon Chapman has the latest.
5: Officials say U.S. citizens are unaccounted for after torrential flooding and landslides swept through northern Nepal. The disaster tore through entire communities near the Tibet border, damaging power grids and roads, as emergency teams work to locate nearly 300 missing foreign travelers.
1: Elsewhere, in South Carolina, Darlene Graham has won the Republican Senate primary runoff to succeed her late brother, Lindsey Graham. Our reporter Jeff Isaac has the latest.
6: Darlene Graham has won the Republican nomination for U.S. Senate in South Carolina, defeating Congressman Ralph Norman in Tuesday's primary runoff. Graham, who was appointed to fill the seat following the death of her brother, Lindsey Graham, secured the nomination after receiving a full endorsement and heavy campaign backing from President Trump.
1: I'm Dan Warren, and this is Radio Network News.
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8: Here's your updated U92 The Moose forecast. Sunshine mixed with clouds at times, with fog and spots early today, with daytime highs approaching 81. Winds out of the southwest, around 5 miles per hour. Tonight, lows around 63. Slight chance for scattered storms. Tomorrow, highs level off around 82. Seasonal temps, Friday and Saturday, with highs from the upper 70s to the low 80s. Slight chance for isolated showers, Friday. Taking a look at the extended forecast, 84 Sunday, 86 Monday, and 85 on Tuesday. And that's your updated forecast. I'm meteorologist Kara Foster for U92 The Moose. 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

this season of her life had been cold, lonely, and tough. 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That maybe...

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2: Here's your updated U92 The Moose forecast. Sunshine mixed with clouds at times today, with daytime highs approaching 81. Southwesterly winds around 5 miles per hour. Partly cloudy skies tonight, lows level off around 64. Chance of rain tomorrow, daytime highs approaching 82. Sunshine mixed with clouds at times. High of 80 Friday, with a slight chance for isolated showers. 80 Saturday. Taking a look at the extended forecast, 85 Sunday, 87 Monday, and 87 on Tuesday. And that's your updated forecast. I'm meteorologist Carol Foster for U92 The Moose. Right now, 60.
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3: I'm Dan Warren. Our top story, tributes are pouring in from across the globe following the death of country legend Dolly Parton at 80. Ed Donoghue looks back at her iconic life and legacy.
4: Her family says Dolly Parton died peacefully in Nashville. She was 80. Parton rose from life in a log cabin in the Tennessee mountains to the height of stardom. She wrote hundreds of classic songs, including Jolene, 9 to 5, and... At 13, Dolly Parton appeared at the Grand Ole Opry. She entered the Rock and Roll Hall of Fame in 2022.
5: I'm a rock star now!
4: Dolly Parton was also known as a philanthropist.
5: There's nothing like that feeling, a feeling like you have really done something good that has really done some good.
4: Brian Seaver is Parton's nephew.
6: Dolly called me and said she wants to rest in a beautiful bed of plush cotton because after a life wearing heavy rhinestones, she finally deserves to be comfortable and have some rest. Rest in peace, Aunt Dolly.
4: Parton's husband of nearly 60 years, Carl Dean, died last year. I'm Ed Donoghue.
3: In other news, and in the last few minutes, Meta has agreed to a massive legal settlement over child safety. Sharon Chapman has the latest.
7: The tech giant will pay $17 billion to resolve a landmark lawsuit brought by dozens of U.S. states. State attorneys general accused Facebook and Instagram of using addictive features and collecting data on young users without parental consent. The multi-billion dollar settlement ends an ongoing trial in California with funds directed toward youth mental health programs.
3: Elsewhere, new economic figures show U.S. growth slowed in the second quarter. Mike Lowe has the latest.
8: The U.S. economy expanded at a sluggish 1.5% annual pace from April through June, down from 2.1% in the first quarter. A surge in imports, driven largely by foreign tech shipments and artificial intelligence equipment, weighed heavily on domestic growth figures. Despite the slowdown, household spending remained strong, increasing at more than 3% as a rebounding job market gave consumers the confidence to keep spending.
3: I'm Dan Warren, and this is Radio Network News.
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9: Here's your updated U92 The Moose forecast. Sunshine mixed with clouds at times today, with daytime highs approaching 81. Southwesterly winds around 5 miles per hour. Partly cloudy skies tonight, lows level off around 64. Chance of rain tomorrow, daytime highs approaching 82. Sunshine mixed with clouds at times. High of 80 Friday, with a slight chance for isolated showers. 80 Saturday. Taking a look at the extended forecast, 85 Sunday, 87 Monday, and 87 on Tuesday. And that's your updated forecast. I'm meteorologist Kara Foster for U92 The Moose. Currently 65.
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92 The Moose. Bill Alexander with you on a Wednesday morning, the 26th of August, 2026. Kicking us off this hour, Dolly Parton from 1959, Puppy Love. You probably heard by now that Dolly passed away yesterday at the age of 80, and we're going to do a little tribute to her this morning. Starting off again with Puppy Love from 1959. Let's go to 1964. Here she is with What Do You Think About Lovin'? All right here at U92 The Moose.

92 The Moose from 1968. Dolly Parton, Ping Pong, off the Monument Record label. Let's go to 1962, The Love You Gave, here at U92 The Moose.

0: from 1978, Dolly, Two Doors Down, here at U92 The Moose. And as I mentioned before, my son actually sang with Dolly at Dollywood in a production they called 9 to 5, The Life of Dolly Parton, which was quite interesting. Have a photo of him with her, and he tells a great story about how he met her. And one of these days, we'll get him on the air to talk about that. But until now, that's it for our Dolly Parton portion of the program. But next, we have Steve Winwood back in the high life again, all right here at U92, The Moose.
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0: U92 The Moose, Ace Frehley, formerly of Kiss, New York Groove, Bill Alexander with you on a Wednesday morning, the 26th of August, 2026. And let's take a look at some of our holidays of the day today. Today is National Dog Day. It's also Women's Equality Day, National Cherry Popsicle Day, and because we apparently need this every day, it's National Toilet Paper Day. So there you go. They're your holidays of the day. So go celebrate. And if not, there's always tomorrow. Hey, we got music coming up right now from Joe Jackson here at U92. The Moose.
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U92, The Moose. 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

0: Q92, The Moose. Blondie, Deborah Harry, one way or another. Bill Alexander with you on this Wednesday, the 26th of August, 2026. Let's do a bad dad joke, okay? Why did the dog sit in the shade? Because he didn't want to become a hot dog. Okay, here's another one for you. This one might be better. What kind of a dog can jump higher than a building? Any dog. Buildings can't jump. Ba-dum-bump. There you go. U92, The Moose, Bill Alexander with you. We got more music coming up from Johnny Cash, Gilbert O'Sullivan, and yes, on this Wednesday morning at U92, The Moose.
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4: Well, my daddy left home when I was 3, and he didn't leave much to Ma and me. Just this old guitar and an empty bottle of booze. Now, I don't blame him because he run and hid, but the meanest thing that he ever did was before he left, he went and named me Sue. Well, he must have thought that it was quite a joke, and it got a lot of laughs from lots of folks. Seems I had to fight my whole life through. Some gal would giggle and I'd get red, and some guy'd laugh and I'd bust his head. 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Well, I grew up quick and I grew up mean. My fists got hard, my wits got keen. 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I'd search the honky-tonks and bars and kill that man that gave me that awful name.

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And I knew that scar on his cheek and his evil eye. 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

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I tell you, I fought tougher men, but I really can't remember when. He kicked like a mule and he bit like a crocodile. 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He said, son, this world is rough, and if a man's gonna make it, he's gotta be tough. And I know I wouldn't be there to help you along. So I give you that name and I said goodbye. I knew you'd have to get tough or die. And it's that name that helped to make you strong. Yeah. He said, now you just fought one hell of a fight, and I know you hate me and you got the right to kill me now, and I wouldn't blame you if you do. But you ought to thank me before I die for the gravel in your guts and the spit in your eye, 'cause I'm the that named you Sue.

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I still ain't winning. All right, thank you very much. Just before we ask the Statler brothers to come back out, we'd like to ask the Carter family and Carl to help us out on a fine spiritual that we got a lot of requests to do.

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4: Pedestrian mall update, measles deaths, and WVU cross country. Good morning, this is Maxie with your news update. West Virginia University President Michael Benson said he is discussing closing the stretch of University Avenue in front of the Mountain Lair, according to the Daily Athenaeum. During the Daily Athenaeum's interview with Benson on August 17th, he said he'd like to see the stretch closed sooner than later. The plans were first announced during Benson's first State of the University address in October of 2025. The hope is to close that stretch and turn it into a pedestrian mall. Benson told the Daily Athenaeum he is having conversations about the project and he understands the concerns. There are no current plans set for renovation. Two people in Lancaster County, Pennsylvania, have died due to measles-associated issues, reported by WBOY. Both individuals were unvaccinated. This is the state's first measles-related death in 35 years. According to data from the Centers for Disease Control and Prevention, Pennsylvania has seen 400 cases of measles this year, compared to 16 last year. Measles is a highly contagious virus that can cause short and long-term health problems. Early symptoms of measles include fever, cough, runny nose, and red, watery eyes. Health experts say the MMR vaccine boosts a person's immune system and provides 97% lifetime protection. The West Virginia University cross-country team has released its 2026 schedule, according to the Daily Athenaeum. The schedule consists of 7 meets across Pennsylvania, Indiana, Wisconsin, and Oklahoma. The Mountaineers will compete in 2 meets during October 9th through 10th. Part of the squad will head to Madison, Wisconsin, to compete in the Nuddycombe Invitational on October 9th. The rest of the team will travel to Clinton, Pennsylvania, to compete in the Carnegie Mellon Invitational on October 10th. West Virginia will close out the 2026 season at the NCAA Championships on November 21st in Terre Haute, Indiana. Governor Patrick Morrisey announced Wednesday that William Bill Vest will serve the remainder of former Delegate Elliot Pritt's term, reported by Metro News. This comes after Pritt resigned last month amid a federal investigation into alleged sex crimes. Vest has worked for more than 4 years in public safety and administrative roles. Vest was one of 3 candidates that Morrisey considered for the seat, along with Brent Hudnall and Eric Walton. The 50th district race will be on November ballots, but Republicans will not have a nominee. In accordance with a state law passed in 2024, parties cannot appoint a replacement in the event of a withdrawal. Write-in candidates have until September 15th to announce their intention to run for the seat. West Virginia Attorney General J.B. McCuskey has asked the state school officials to intervene after his office learned of a Kanawha County Schools policy regarding the HOPE scholarship and students with disabilities. Kanawha County Schools told parents that children with disabilities who use the HOPE scholarship lose their special education eligibility and have to be reevaluated if they choose to reenter the public school system. McCuskey argued that the standard application for the HOPE scholarship, which was launched in 2021, doesn't include any revocation of special education status. There are more than 25,000 students using the HOPE scholarship this school year, and the education voucher has opened up to all West Virginia students for the first time since it launched 5 years ago. That's all for the news. I'm Maxie Brock from the U92 News Desk.
5: Here's your updated U92 The Moose forecast. Sunshine mixed with clouds at times today, with daytime highs approaching 81. Southwesterly winds around 5 miles per hour. Partly cloudy skies tonight, lows level off around 64. Chance of rain tomorrow, daytime highs approaching 82, sunshine mixed with clouds at times. High of 80 Friday, with a slight chance for isolated showers, 80 Saturday. Taking a look at the extended forecast, 85 Sunday, 87 Monday, and 87 on Tuesday. And that's your updated forecast. I'm meteorologist Kara Foster for U92 The Moose. Right now, it's 72 degrees.
6: 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Too many broken hearts are falling. Bill Alexander. I'm a going home. 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

U92 The Moose, Graham Nash, Better Days. It's about 5 minutes after the top of the hour here on this Wednesday morning in the 26th of August, 2026. Bill Alexander with you until noon today. No Olivia today, but she'll be back in next week. Here come the Rolling Stones. Start Me Up, U92 The Moose.

U92 The Moose, Talking Heads, Burning Down the House. Bill Alexander with you. On this date in 1964, Roy Orbison released Pretty Woman. And speaking of Pretty Woman, U92 The Moose.

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0: Q92, the Moose, Stray Cats, Rock This Town. Hey, guess what? The first farmer's market is happening of 2026 outside the Mountain Lair this afternoon, or I should say right now. It starts at 11 o'clock and runs until 3 p.m., so stop on by and say hi to us here at U92, the Moose. Hey, we're coming back with more music right after this.
1: 14 years in prison for killing a young woman. 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

92, The Moose, Golden Earring, Radar Love. A mother coyote chased away a bear from a Los Angeles home, and the whole thing was caught on a security camera. Apparently, the bear picked the wrong yard. Mama coyote said, not today. Hey, a Virginia woman won $1.3 million in the lottery while on her lunch break. If you won that much money on your lunch break, would you go back to work? Let me know. U92 The Moose. Here comes the power station. Some like it hot.

0: U92, The Moose, Looking Glass, Brandy, You're a Fine Girl. Bill Alexander with you on a Wednesday morning here at U92, The Moose. Oh, we have one more break until we wrap everything up today. So if you have a request, come on and get it in. Anyway, we got music coming up from Asia and also Donovan. And what about Billy Joel? All right, here at U92, The Moose.
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U92 The Moose. Before we leave, let's take a quick look at our birthdays today. Branford Marcellus is 66. Valerie Simpson is 80. Macaulay Culkin is 46. Melissa McCarthy is 56. Kiki Palmer is 33. John Mulaney is 44. And James Harden is 37. If it's your birthday today, happy birthday. Well, that's going to wrap it up for yours truly, Bill Alexander. I am out of here. Back in tomorrow morning at 10 o'clock, and we do it all over again. Here comes Donovan, Clara, Clairvoyant, U92 The Moose.

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4: I'm Dan Warren. Breaking news this morning, the social media giant Meta has settled its federal trial over claims that Facebook and Instagram are harmful to children. Marcela Sanchez has more.
5: Meta has agreed to pay $17 billion and add child safety measures to Facebook and Instagram, ending a landmark trial over teen social media addiction, and settle claims filed by 47 states. Attorney General Jay Jones says the agreement is worth $353 million in Virginia alone and is one of the biggest in state consumer protection history.
6: I'm Marcela Sanchez.
4: Meanwhile, tributes are pouring in from across the globe following the death of country legend Dolly Parton at 80 after a battle with cancer. AP music writer Maria Sherman has more.
7: She's kind of this larger-than-life figure. She sort of eclipses her own celebrity, truly. And I think that's because people really love her as a kind of figure. I see her as inextricable from the American imagination. You know, she dreamed of a better world with country music and rhinestones and big blonde hair and classic songs. She's also in this rare position where she was beloved by people across gender and race and class lines, which really isn't quite common, especially now in 2026. And as she told the Associated Press a couple of years ago, she really hopes to be remembered for the songs that she's written and also that she tried to do some good while she was here.
4: Meanwhile, new economic figures show U.S. growth slowed in the second quarter. Donna Warder reports.
8: The Commerce Department says the U.S. economy grew a sluggish 1.5% in the second quarter of this year, but spending stayed strong. Growth in the gross domestic product, the nation's output of goods and services, decelerated from 2.1% in the first quarter. The reason for the lackluster growth was imports, rising at a 12.5% annual pace in the second quarter, a lot of that being computer chips that support AI. Consumer spending increased at an annual healthy 3.4% from 0.5% the first quarter, but prices rose 3.7% in July compared to a year earlier. Donna Warder, Washington.
4: I'm Dan Warren, and this is Radio Network News.
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9: Here's your updated U92 The Moose forecast. Sunshine mixed with clouds at times this afternoon, with daytime highs approaching 81. Southwesterly winds 5 to 10 miles per hour. Partly cloudy skies again tonight. Lows level off around 64. Chance of rain tomorrow. Daytime highs approaching 82. Sunshine mixed with clouds at times. Temperatures near average Friday and Saturday, with highs from the upper 70s to the low 80s. Slight chance for isolated rain showers Friday. And that's your updated forecast. I'm meteorologist Paul Trombley for U92 The Moose. Currently, it's 76 degrees.
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2: Here's your updated U92 The Moose forecast. Sunshine mixed with clouds at times this afternoon, with daytime highs approaching 81. Southwesterly winds 5 to 10 miles per hour. Partly cloudy skies again tonight. Lows level off around 64. Chance of rain tomorrow. Daytime highs approaching 82. Sunshine mixed with clouds at times. Temperatures near average Friday and Saturday, with highs from the upper 70s to the low 80s. Slight chance for isolated rain showers Friday. And that's your updated forecast. I'm meteorologist Paul Trombley for U92 The Moose. Currently 79.
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And maybe this is it, maybe it's what I need, 'cause it's the only way to

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2: Here's your updated U92 The Moose forecast. Sunshine mixed with clouds at times this afternoon, with daytime highs approaching 81. Southwesterly winds 5 to 10 miles per hour. Partly cloudy skies again tonight. Lows level off around 64. Chance of rain tomorrow. Daytime highs approaching 82. Sunshine mixed with clouds at times. Temperatures near average Friday and Saturday, with highs from the upper 70s to the low 80s. Slight chance for isolated rain showers Friday. And that's your updated forecast. I'm meteorologist Paul Trombley for U92 The Moose. Right now, it's 78 degrees.
3: 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You are currently listening to Y2K Reloaded with me, DJ Brooke. And I'm very excited to get the show started today. This show is all about music from the early 2000s, all about that nostalgia that we get from these awesome songs. So, to start us off on this wonderful Wednesday, we have Dog Days Are Over by Florence and the Machine, Are You Gonna Be My Girl by Jet, and Valerie featuring Amy Winehouse by Mark Ronson. 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

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I say you look so fine that I really wanna make you mine. 4, 5, 6, come on and get your kicks. Now you don't need the money when you look like that, do you, honey?

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I said, you look so fine that I really wanna make you mine. 4, 5, 6, come on and get your kicks. 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

You just heard of Valerie featuring Amy Winehouse by Mark Ronson here on Y2K Reloaded with me, DJ Brooke, on U92 The Moose. And it is a gorgeous sunny day out, much nicer than that rain we had this past, like, last week. It is a high of 79 with a low of 57 and partly cloudy. And I'm really liking this temperature right now. Not too hot, not too cold, but I'm not ready for fall yet. Summer can stay around a little longer. But coming up next, we're bringing the energy down just a little bit. We have Chasing Cars by Snow Patrol, A Lifetime by Better Than Ezra, and Somewhere Only We Know by Keen. And Somewhere Only We Know is such a beautiful song, but personally, I think I like the Glee version better. And if you ever like the Glee version of a song better, you should tune into one of my other shows, After the Credits Roll, which is every Friday from 2 to 4, where I play music from the soundtracks of all of my favorite movies and TV shows. And I have done an a cappella Glee Pitch Perfect episode in the past, and I might bring it back again this year. So definitely tune into that. So here is Chasing Cars on U92, The Moose.

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1: 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It's great.
2: Just heard like Somewhere this. Only We like Know this. By Kane here on Y2K Reloaded with me, DJ Brooke. And coming up next, we have Gives You Hell by the All-American Rejects, Should Have Said No by Taylor Swift, and Burn Up by the Jonas Brothers. And I'm super excited because the Jonas Brothers recently announced the Burnin' Up tour, where they are completely redoing that tour from the original album release way back in the 2006 or something, and they're bringing it all back, and I'm so excited. I've already seen some clips, and it's something I will have to find my way to go see. I saw them last winter, and I need to see them again. So here is Gives You Hell on U92, The Moose.

0: Archer's ready to deal on the 0-1. Well, this game's going into delay. No one likes a boring weather delay. 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
1: You just heard Burden Up by the Jonas Brothers here on Y2K Reloaded with me, DJ Brooke, on U92 The Moose. And now coming up next are some songs that fit two out of the three of my shows, which is they fit into the Y2K Reloaded early 2000s time frame, but they're also from a TV show soundtrack, which falls under After the Credits Roll, which you can listen to here on U92 The Moose on Fridays from 2 to 4. These songs are featured in one of my favorite shows of this past year, which is Heated Rivalry, and they recently just started filming again for the next season, and I cannot wait for that to come out. So the songs we have coming up next are My Moon, My Man by Feist, I'll Believe in Anything by Wolf Parade, and All the Things She Said by Tattoo. 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

0: You just heard all the things she said by Tattoo here on Y2K Reloaded with me, DJ Brooke. And if you liked what you just heard, definitely tune in to After the Credits Roll with me on Fridays from 2 to 4, where I play music from all different TV show and movie soundtracks. There might be some more hockey-related shows coming soon. Definitely tune in on Friday to hear more. Now, coming up next, we have a little dance set. Not that it is specifically dance music, but because every song title has the word dance in it. We are starting off with Dancing on My Own by Robin, which I've been hearing a lot of lately because it was featured in Voicemails from Isabel, which is a new like Netflix rom-com that I've just heard incredible things about. Definitely have to watch that soon because somehow I have not. And then we have Dance Dance by Fall Out Boy and Murder on the Dance Floor by Sophie Ellis Bextor. 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
1: Here's your updated U92 The Moose forecast. Sunshine mixed with clouds at times this afternoon, with daytime highs approaching 81. Winds out of the southwest, 5 to 10 miles per hour. Lows dip down to about 64 tonight, mainly clear skies. Chance for scattered thunderstorms tomorrow. Daytime highs approaching 82. Sunshine mixed with clouds at times. High temperatures reach up to 80 Friday, with a slight chance for isolated rain showers. 82, ample sunshine expected Saturday. And that's your updated forecast. I'm meteorologist Paul Trombley for U92 The Moose. Right now, it's 80 degrees.
2: 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Get ready to listen about student traffic safety, UPD community notice, WVU women's soccer, Meta Settlement, and Tim Curry. This is Grace, and welcome to the U92 News Desk. Starting off, we're going to talk about campus. According to the Daily Athenaeum, President Michael T. Benson expresses his concern of student safety involving University Avenue in front of the Mountain Lair. He announced that sooner or later, the stretch of University Avenue in front of the Mountain Lair will be closed so students can safely cross the street without worry of ongoing traffic. Some community members are concerned, and that's why ultimately no one has closed the street in years before. University Avenue is a major street leading to High Street, which houses many businesses and housing for locals. President Benson expresses his understanding that it may be an inconvenience for drivers. However, student safety is a main priority. Next, the West Virginia Police, or UPD, issues a community notice on Monday, August 24th, regarding at least 4 student-reported cases of fraud and extortion. According to the DA, most of the complaints involved students being targeted by sextortion schemes. UPD released statements about online safety for WVU students. The theme of sextortion is defined as when one party sends compromising private information to a second party who uses this information as a threat or releases it publicly. One case involved a student being demanded for funds after a fraudulent check was deposited. Police advise students to have more concern while using social media and online platforms. Moving on to sports, according to a sports release from Wednesday, WVU women's soccer jumps 15 spots, putting them at number 7 in the rankings this week. According to the DA, after a 2-0 victory over Duquesne and a 2-1 victory over number 23 Penn State, the team is in their highest ranking spot since 2021. Third-year defender and forward Sophia Nickel led the team in 3 goals and 3 total shots. The team travels to Princeton, New Jersey for a matchup against Princeton University on Thursday, August 27th. Support the girls and watch on ESPN+. Moving into local news, according to West Virginia News, a multi-state coalition, which includes West Virginia, reaches a $16.7 billion settlement in a lawsuit against Instagram and Facebook owner Meta. Meta allegedly shows harmful practices targeted towards children. The suit was brought up in 2023 and shown to then Attorney General Patrick Morrissey. It states that Meta purposely engineers addictive features on its social media platforms, including constant scrolling, push notifications, and visual features that harmfully affected the physical and mental well-being of children. It violated state consumer protection laws and the Federal Children's Online Privacy Protection Act. Now that it is settled, the historic settlement of $16.7 billion is a monumental victory for families in West Virginia and across the nation. Finally, after iconic female country singer and songwriter Dolly Parton dies on Tuesday at the age of 80, according to West Virginia News, male Hollywood character actor Tim Curry dies this morning, Wednesday, August 26th, also at the age of 80. Curry created infamous villain characters for the screen and stage, including Dr. Frankenfurter in the Rocky Horror Picture Show and Smug Concierge in Home Alone 2. In 2012, Curry suffered a stroke that put him in a wheelchair and caused many obstacles in his life. He was known for his arc humor and earned 3 Tony Award nominations in his lifetime, as well as an Emmy nomination. He progressed representation of the LGBTQ+ with characters and was known in the pop culture area for memorable moments. That's all for me. Thanks for listening. Back to you, Brooke.
3: Thank you so much, Grace. And now coming up next to start off the last half of the show today, we have I Don't Wanna Be by Gavin DeGraw, Beautiful Soul by Jesse McCartney, and Come On Get Higher by Matt Nathanson. Fun fact, I was able to see Matt Nathanson this past summer when he was on tour with Train and the Bare Naked Ladies on Train's summer tour, and it was the anniversary tour of Drops of Jupiter, and it was my top concert this past summer. So here is I Don't Wanna Be by Gavin DeGraw on U92, The Moose.
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You just heard Come On Get Higher by Matt Nathanson here on Y2K Reloaded with me, DJ Brooke, on U92 The Moose. As I mentioned before, I was able to see Matt Nathanson this past summer, and it was probably one of my favorite concert of the whole summer, and probably like a top three, top five of concerts I've seen in my life so far. It was Matt Nathanson and Bare Naked Ladies opening for Train. And I went with my dad, and it was just such an awesome show. Everyone put on just such an incredible show. All the set lists were awesome. So definitely, if Train's back in Jersey next summer, I will be finding my way to go see them again. And coming up next, we are heading into some more great music. We have A Thousand Miles by Vanessa Carlton, You Somebody by Kings of Leon, and Love Song by Sour Barellas. 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The Moose.

You just heard Love Song by Sour Barellas here on Y2K Reloaded with me, DJ Brooke. And sadly, we do have about only a half hour left of the show today, but we

You just heard I'm Like a Bird by Nelly Furtado here on Y2K Reloaded with me, DJ Brooke. Coming up next, we have Cruel to Be Kind by Letters to Cleo, which is also featured in one of my favorite movies of all time, 10 Things I Hate About You, which, if you like movies, once again, you should tune in to After the Credits Roll from 2 to 4 on Fridays, where I play music from all different TV show and movie soundtracks. And then after Cruel to Be Kind, we have Stereo Hearts featuring Adam Levine by Gym Class Heroes and Behind These Hazel Eyes by Kelly Clarkson. Here's Cruel to Be Kind on U92, The Moose.

You just heard Behind These Hazel Eyes by Kelly Clarkson here on Y2K Reloaded with me, DJ Brooke. I just want to thank everyone for tuning in today. I have two songs left, which are Pocket Full of Sunshine by Natasha Bedingfield and Your Love Is My Drug by Kesha. 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

0: Hey, what's up? 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
3: I'm Jen Clark. Our top story, there's more confusion brewing before the midterms regarding the Trump administration's orders to restrict mail-in voting. Sagar Magani has more.
4: A federal judge is lifting a major legal obstacle to President Trump's bid to limit mail voting in the midterm elections. The judge in Boston says she'll remove an injunction blocking the Postal Service from carrying out the president's executive order. That came days after the Supreme Court ruled the judge's similar injunction in a separate case against the order was premature. Her move came hours after several Democratic state officials filed another suit against the directive. More challenges are likely. Sagar Magani, Washington.
3: Meanwhile, closing arguments will be heard on Friday in the trial of Lindsey Clancy. Here's Lisa Dwyer.
5: Trial testimony has concluded in the murder trial of Lindsey Clancy. Clancy is accused of strangling her three young children. She's pleaded not guilty by reason of lack of criminal responsibility. A forensic psychiatrist for the defense, Dr. Philip Resnick, testified that Clancy was experiencing postpartum psychosis at the time.
6: Was frankly psychotic.
5: A forensic psychiatrist hired by the prosecution, Kirk Heilbrun, testified that Clancy planned the killings and understood her actions were wrong. Closing arguments are scheduled to begin Thursday. Jurors must decide whether she was criminally responsible and, if so, exactly what crimes she committed. I'm Lisa Dwyer.
3: And Hollywood mourns the death of Tim Curry today. Sagar Magani reports.
4: Famed character actor Tim Curry has died.
7: Don't get strung up!
4: Curry was the cross-dressing Dr. Frankenfurter in the Rocky Horror Picture Show, the cult favorite rock musical.
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4: Earning Tony nominations for Spamalot, Amadeus, and My Favorite Year. The man who created a whole gallery of loony villains was in a wheelchair after a 2012 stroke and died in Los Angeles at 80. I'm Sagar Magani.
3: I'm Jen Clark. This is Radio Network News.
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10: Here's your updated U92 The Moose forecast. Sunshine mixed with clouds at times this afternoon, with daytime highs approaching 81. Winds out of the southwest, 5 to 10 miles per hour. Lows dip down to about 64. Tonight, mainly clear skies. Chance for scattered thunderstorms tomorrow. Daytime highs approaching 82. Sunshine mixed with clouds at times. High temperatures reach up to 80 Friday, with a slight chance for isolated rain showers. 82, ample sunshine expected Saturday. And that's your updated forecast. I'm meteorologist Paul Trombley. For U92 The Moose, currently it's 80 degrees.
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1: Here's your updated U92 The Moose forecast. Sunshine mixed with clouds at times this afternoon, with daytime highs approaching 81. Winds out of the southwest, 5 to 10 miles per hour. Lows dip down to about 64 tonight, mainly clear skies. Chance for scattered thunderstorms tomorrow. Daytime highs approaching 82. Sunshine mixed with clouds at times. High temperatures reach up to 80 Friday, with a slight chance for isolated rain showers. 82, ample sunshine expected Saturday. And that's your updated forecast. I'm meteorologist Paul Trombley for U92 The Moose. Currently, it's 80 degrees.
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You're listening to The Debrief on U92 The Moose. This is your DJ, Bree. If you remember my show last year, it was called Shuffle Mode, and we're changing it up this year and calling it The Debrief because it's your weekly catch-up on pop culture moments, hot takes, music, and everything people are talking about. You just heard Everything is Romantic by Charlie XCX, and this wouldn't be my radio show unless we played a little Taylor Swift, so coming up next is I Knew It, I Knew You by Taylor Swift. 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

Welcome back. I am sorry you'll have to deal with me here because I'm still learning this new technology. Once again, I am DJ Bree, your DJ from 4 to 6, and if you like the music I'm playing and the company I'm bringing you, please stay tuned every Wednesday, 4 to 6. So today, we are going to be talking about the new Starbucks fall menu items. I'm going to tell you all of them, and so you can pick which ones sound like your favorite. So they have a pumpkin spice latte, which is the classic. These menu items just dropped yesterday, by the way. They have an iced pumpkin cream shaken espresso, which was what I got yesterday. I was the first one in that line. I'm just kidding. I didn't wake up that early. But they also have iced pumpkin spice latte. Same thing, just iced as the pumpkin spice latte. Pumpkin cream cold brew is a classic. Iced pumpkin cream matcha. So I normally get a matcha with strawberry cold foam, so I'd be interested in trying the pumpkin, although it does sound like a weird mix of flavors. Iced pumpkin cream chai. That is my second favorite Starbucks fall menu item. Pumpkin spice chai, same kind of deal. Pumpkin spice frappuccino blended beverage. I don't know about that. And they have a pumpkin cream cheese muffin. So that's everything on their menu. Let me know if you guys prefer the Starbucks fall menu items or the Dunkin' Starbucks, fall menu items. Coming up next, we have I Saw Your Face by Malcolm Todd. And once again, you're listening to U92 The Moose.

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6: 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So in Morgantown, it is currently about 83 degrees and mostly cloudy. Today, it stays warm and partly sunny with a high around 84 degrees. Tomorrow looks similar, but an afternoon thunderstorm is possible. So let's talk about Love Island. There is a Love Island reunion Monday, August 31st, 2026 at 9 p.m. on Peacock. I don't know if you guys were watching Love Island, but I want to know who your favorite couple was. Mine was Trinity and Bryce, of course. And a special guest mention to Bryce's grandma. She was the cutest. So I feel like there's going to be a lot of drama at this reunion because on social media, some of the Islanders seem to not be getting along. On a similar wavelength, I don't know if you guys watched Let's Marry Harry, where on Netflix it was a TV show where Harry Jowsey from originally Too Hot to Handle had to pick from like 30 women and married one of them at the end of it. So there is a Let's Marry Harry reunion tonight at 9 p.m. on Netflix. So I will be tuning in to watch that. I don't know if you guys watched it, but I feel like he didn't pick the best girl in the house. And that's just my opinion. So let me know what you guys think. Coming up next is That's So True by Gracie Abrams and Sally When the Wine Runs Out by Role Model. 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

You just heard Man I Need by Olivia Dean. So I'm sure that we all know by now, but Dolly Parton, one of the most famous country music stars of all time, died at the age of 80. I am so upset. I first saw her in Hannah Montana. I don't know about you guys, but she was Hannah Montana's aunt. And then after that, I started listening to some of her country music, and she was just the best. She was known for songs like Jolene and 9 to 5, but also for her acting and Imagination Library. Her kindness, talent, and influence made her an important figure in American pop culture. So this next song, we're going to listen to 9 to 5 by Dolly Parton. 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

0: You're tuned in, Morgantown. This is U92 The Moose. Let's get into it. So we have some new movies coming out this fall that are creating a lot of hype. For example, Practical Magic 2, Verity and the Hunger Games, Sunrise on the Reaping. Practical Magic 2 brings back Sandra Bullock and Nicole Kidman, while Verity stars Anne Hathaway and Dakota Johnson. Verity was actually originally a novel by Colleen Hoover. I've never read it, but I read her other books, and I'd be open to watching this movie. One of the biggest releases is The Hunger Games: Sunrise on the Reaping, which tells the story of a young Haymitch before the original Hunger Games movies. These movies are already creating excitement online and give fans a lot to look forward to this fall. A movie I'm personally looking forward to is Dune Part 2. Part 3, and it is continued from Dune Part 2. And in Part 2, we see Paul Atreides, sorry if I'm pronouncing that wrong, as he joins the Freemen and seeks revenge against those who destroyed his family. So we'll see what Part 3 is all about. I'm excited. And yeah, so coming up next, I have Classic by MKTO, and you're listening to The Debrief with DJ Bree. Enjoy!
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3: Pedestrian mall update, measles deaths, and WVU cross country. Good morning, this is Maxie with your news update. West Virginia University President Michael Benson said he is discussing closing the stretch of University Avenue in front of the Mountain Lair, according to the Daily Athenaeum. During the Daily Athenaeum's interview with Benson on August 17th, he said he'd like to see the stretch closed sooner than later. The plans were first announced during Benson's first State of the University address in October of 2025. The hope is to close that stretch and turn it into a pedestrian mall. Benson told the Daily Athenaeum he is having conversations about the project and he understands the concerns. There are no current plans set for renovation. Two people in Lancaster County, Pennsylvania, have died due to measles-associated issues, reported by WBOI. Both individuals were unvaccinated. This is the state's first measles-related death in 35 years. According to data from the Centers for Disease Control and Prevention, Pennsylvania has seen 400 cases of measles this year, compared to 16 last year. Measles is a highly contagious virus that can cause short and long-term health problems. Early symptoms of measles include fever, cough, runny nose, and red, watery eyes. Health experts say the MMR vaccine boosts a person's immune system and provides 97% lifetime protection. The West Virginia University cross-country team has released its 2026 schedule, according to the Daily Athenaeum. The schedule consists of 7 meets across Pennsylvania, Indiana, Wisconsin, and Oklahoma. The Mountaineers will compete in 2 meets during October 9th through 10th. Part of the squad will head to Madison, Wisconsin, to compete in the Nuddycombe Invitational on October 9th. The rest of the team will travel to Clinton, Pennsylvania to compete in the Carnegie Mellon Invitational on October 10th. West Virginia will close out the 2026 season at the NCAA Championships on November 21st in Terre Haute, Indiana. Governor Patrick Morrisey announced Wednesday that William Bill Vest will serve the remainder of former Delegate Elliot Pritt's term, reported by Metro News. This comes after Pritt resigned last month amid a federal investigation into alleged sex crimes. Vest has worked for more than 4 years in public safety and administrative roles. Vest was one of 3 candidates that Morrisey considered for the seat, along with Brent Hudnall and Eric Walton. The 50th district race will be on November ballots, but Republicans will not have a nominee. In accordance with a state law passed in 2024, parties cannot appoint a replacement in the event of a withdrawal. Write-in candidates have until September 15th to announce their intention to run for the seat. West Virginia Attorney General J.B. McCuskey has asked the state school officials to intervene after his office learned of a Kanawha County Schools policy regarding the Hope Scholarship and students with disabilities. Kanawha County Schools told parents that children with disabilities who use the Hope Scholarship lose their special education eligibility and have to be reevaluated if they choose to reenter the public school system. McCuskey argued that the standard application for the Hope Scholarship, which was launched in 2021, doesn't include any revocation of special education status. There are more than 25,000 students using the Hope Scholarship this school year, and the education voucher has opened up to all West Virginia students for the first time since it launched 5 years ago. That's all for the news. I'm Maxie Brock from the U92.
4: Here's your updated U92 The Moose forecast. Sunshine mixed with clouds at times this afternoon, with daytime highs approaching 81. Winds out of the southwest, 5 to 10 miles per hour. Lows dip down to about 64 tonight, mainly clear skies. Chance for scattered thunderstorms tomorrow. Daytime highs approaching 82, sunshine mixed with clouds at times. High temperatures reach up to 80 Friday, with a slight chance for isolated rain showers. 82, ample sunshine expected Saturday. And that's your updated forecast. I'm meteorologist Paul Trombley for U92 The Moose. Right now, 81.
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0: The sun's going down, Morgantown, but the moose is just waking up. You're listening to U92, The Moose. If you're a student here at WVU, the registration window is officially open to request a ticket for our first football game. It's September 5th at 12 p.m. here at home in Morgantown at Millen-Parker Stadium. And we're going against Coastal Carolina, so let me know if you think we're going to win. I'm not into all those sports, but I'm just there for a good time. Coming up next, I have Love on Top by Beyonce and He Could Be the One by Hannah Montana. 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

0: You just heard Love You Like a Love Song by Selena Gomez. Sorry about that mix-up of songs, but if you like that one, good news. We've got plenty more where that came from. Stick around because this is U92 with the Moose. And if you want more content, our Instagram and Twitter is U92_FM. 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Coming up next, I have Hot to Go by Chappell Roan and Love on Top by Beyoncé. 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
3: 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I got the job! I can't believe it!
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Welcome back. I am so sorry about that technical difficulty. That was Naomi Scott with She's So Gone on U92 at the Moose. Turn it up, tell a friend, and stay right here because the Moose is always on the move. Just kidding, I'm not going anywhere just yet. But my show does end at 6 p.m., so if you liked hanging out with me and the songs I'm playing, stay tuned for next Wednesday with The Debrief. 4 to 6 p.m. Coming up next, I have The Sound by The 1975. Enjoy.

Hey, Morgantown, whether you're leaving class, leaving work, or just cruising around town, U92 The Moose has you covered. 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But if you liked my show and like talking about what's trending, pop culture moments, and listening to good music, make sure you stay tuned next Wednesday from 4 to 6 p.m. But don't worry, we have a lot of good DJs coming up tonight, so please don't sign off just yet. Coming up next, I have Is It Over Now by Taylor Swift and Waterloo by ABBA. Thank you so much for listening. 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

Hello, everybody. This is U92 The Moose. I am back from my summer vacation. This is my first radio show, except for the other day when I played one Dolly Parton song. So I am not used to this yet, but I will try my best. But I am DJ Hendrix. I have three little DJs with me in the booth, and they don't want to talk yet, so we're going to give them a little bit of time. But you guys just heard Take Me to Sunrise by the band After, one of my favorites that I found over the summer. And then I have some more new music coming up, because this is New Music Pioneer with DJ Hendrix. Up next, I have Slow Pulp with Better Man, and then it's a big secret after that, so you guys got to wait and listen in. But again, this is U92 The Moose. Sit back, stay loose, because we are U92 The Moose. That's what I meant to do. Bye, guys.

0: Hello, everybody. Welcome back. This is DJ Hendrix. You're listening to WWVU Morgantown, or U92 The Moose. You just heard This Mirror Weighs a Ton by Interpol. But I have some special people in the booth right now. Do you guys want to introduce yourselves?
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0: Yeah, and they're joining me for my NMP show today. They're all training on their new radio. This is new for them. This is so much fun. This was me last year, actually. I feel very happy to be in the position I am now. But I have some new music coming up. I have a song called Love Sick by Wishy. They're like this cool trip-hop band-ish. I found them over the summer. They're very fun. And then I have Rewind by Feeble Little Horse. If you haven't heard of Feeble Little Horse yet, you're about to, because they're awesome. They're awesome. I will let you guys get back to the music, though. Again, this is WWVU Morgantown, or U92 The Moose. Sit back, stay loose, because you're listening to U92

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2: Welcome back, everybody. I noticed we maybe had some technical difficulties last time because I didn't unmute everybody's microphones. So I think we're going to redo my little introduction if you want to start that again.
3: Hi, I'm Addison.
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2: And I'm DJ Hendrix. Welcome back to U92 The Moose. Thank you for listening to my NMP show tonight. It's my first show of the semester. It's so much fun. Are we having so much fun, guys?
3: Yay!
2: They're training. They're having so much fun training. I have to do their checklist. It's okay, though. It's okay. You just heard Star by Pretty Sick. I've been into Pretty Sick for a really long time, but they recently changed their music. And it's, like, all hyper-poppy, which is fine. It's kind of fun, but it is definitely different from what they used to make. It was kind of a shock. I don't even know. How have your guys' days been today?
3: Pretty good.
2: Yeah? I don't know. Sorry, I don't even know, guys. I'm a little brain dead. I've been doing things all day. I've been doing tabling for the radio today. I did it for, like, 3 hours. Well, four. I did it since 1, and here I am now at 6:25 at the radio station. So that's my life. But I'm going to stop talking and play you guys some more music. Up next, we have So Hard by Trophy Wife. You might have heard it already because it's in our current rotation, but it's a pretty good music artist and pretty good song. Okay, I'm done talking. I'll let you guys get back to the music. Sit back, stay loose, because you're listening to U92.
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0: Everybody, welcome back. I am DJ Hendrix, and I'm with all of my little trainees right now. Do you guys want to introduce yourselves again? I guess, because I don't
1: majors.
0: Know. Majors. We could do majors. Yeah, let's do majors.
2: Well, I am a forensic examiner major.
3: I'm also a forensic examiner major.
1: I'm in forestry.
0: I'm social work. Notice how none of them are music related. It's kind of awesome. I think it's what brought us all together, guys.
2: So cool.
0: Pretty awesome. If you guys want to follow our social media, I'm going to tell you guys it. 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And our website is U92TheMoose to listen/request or check out our wireless blog. And obviously, if you're listening on the radio, it's 91.7. Or tune in by saying, Alexa, play U92TheMoose. My dad actually did that last year. I don't think anyone else actually has, but my dad says it works, so you guys can do that. Before this, you heard the song Violins by Blonde Shell. She's one of my favorite over the summer. Honestly, I wrote a blog article about her, last year. I love her so much. And if you don't listen to her, you should. Up next, do you guys want to say what's up next? I don't know.
2: Up next will be Winter with Hollow.
0: And then after that, we have Carousel by Villager. I'll let you guys get into the music. 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

0: Hello, everybody. Welcome back. Welcome back. I'm with all my little trainees today. You just heard the song Coil by Ear, and I don't know a whole lot about them, but one of my trainees does. So what do you want to talk about a little bit?
1: I listened to this album during the summer, and just a note about the production. They have this drum machine, and kind of reminiscent of like stuff off Katamari. It's like a game where you roll balls. You're a little guy, and then some of those drum machine sounds are also on like Minecraft.
0: Yeah, that's kind of awesome. It's okay.
1: There's a little side note.
0: No,
1: about
0: it's okay.
1: It.
0: There's yeah. a little side note. I didn't know anything about it other than that's off the album Rumspringa.
1: Yeah, Rumspringa.
0: We were talking about Amish people. It's kind of awesome. That was our conversation while you guys were gone. But up next, I have my little horse. My little horse time. I have two bands that are horse related. I had another song that was about horses. Actually, no, I had Feeble Little Horse before. I should have put all three of these together. It would have been awesome. But up first, I have I Wait, I Sink by The Healing Power of Horses. And then after that, I have Gloss by Horse. So I think we're feeling like very horsey right now. Are we?
2: Very
0: yes.
2: Horsey.
0: Very horsey. Very horsey. But I don't know. I'm trying to think of things that are going on this weekend because that's what I'm supposed to tell you guys, but I honestly don't really know. We have Up All Night every weekend. I'll tell you after the next stop set some things that are happening at Up All Night because that seems like a good thing to tell you. But other than that, I think I'm just going to let you guys get back to my horse music. Sit back, stay loose, because you're listening to U92.
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0: Hello, everybody. Welcome back. You just heard I Wasn't Fully Cooked by Knitting. They're a pretty cool band. They got sent to the station, and I was like, I'm going to put them in my NMP show. So here we are. This is my New Music Pioneer show. I'm DJ Hendrix. I'm also here with a bunch of other people, two of them who are leaving. Do you guys want to say your goodbyes for today?
1: Goodbye and thank you. Yeah. Bye.
0: Well, yeah, I don't really know where I'm going to go from here, actually. I was just thinking about that. Sorry, guys. I'm having a bit of a long day today. I've been doing a lot today. A lot. But I am here for another hour, so you guys will get some more new music. I promise. Yeah, I don't really know what else to say for this stop set. Oh, actually, I have another song after this. I can say that. I have Rock O Stone by Kurt Vile, who he's pretty cool. He did some music with Courtney Barnett. And then we have Miracles by Prown, and they're another cool, like, new band that I found. So stay tuned for those two songs. I'm going to stop talking because I don't know what to talk about, but sit back, stay loose, because you're listening to U92.
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1: Here's your updated U92 The Moose forecast. Lows dip down to about 64 tonight under mainly clear skies, south winds around 5 miles per hour. A mix of clouds and sun. Tomorrow, chance for scattered thunderstorms. Highs level off around 82. Slight chance for scattered thunderstorms. Tomorrow night, 64. Seasonal temperatures. Friday and Saturday, with highs from the upper 70s to the low 80s. Slight chance of thunderstorms. Friday. Looking at the long range, 85. Sunday, 87. Monday, and 87 on Tuesday. And that's your updated forecast. I'm meteorologist Kara Foster for U92 The Moose. Right now, 79.

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Welcome back. It is DJ Hendrix, and you're listening to U90 to the Moose, or WWVU Morgantown. You just heard Iggy by 4 Opal, really cool band. They have a new EP out. Can't remember what it's called, but it's really good, I promise. And it's in our current rotation, so you'll definitely hear it around on the radio and everything. Up next, I guess, actually, I'll tell you guys some of our social medias again. 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And you can obviously tune in on the actual radio at 91.7 FM. Thank you guys all for listening. I know it's kind of a crazy show today, but I'm trying my best, It's just a little rough getting back in the studio, but I've got that. We have some new music up for you up next. We have Blood by Mary in the Junkyard. I really like them. They're really cool. Definitely something different in the indie scene. So if you haven't checked them out already, definitely do. And then after that, I have Nobody by Computer Wife, who I saw live a long time ago. I also saw them live when I saw Panchico. Same with Winter, the band that you heard before. It was a pretty cool set list, but I'll let you guys get back to some music. Sorry, I had to clear my throat. But again, I'm DJ Hendrix, and you're listening to U92 The Moose.

0: Hello, everybody. I am back. It is DJ Hendrix, and you're listening to New Music Pioneer with me, you just heard Lock It by She's Green. They're a pretty cool shoegaze band. I don't know a whole lot about them. I looked them up, and they're from Minneapolis. So if you're from Minnesota, there you go, some Minnesota rep. I feel like a lot of bands I've seen are like coming out of Minnesota, honestly. Like, more than Cleveland, that's where I'm from. There's not that many coming out of Cleveland, and if they are, they're like, I don't even know how to, like, hardcore at this point. I think it's just hardcore. But that's not something I'm really that interested in. I think, feel like, maybe we have a hardcore show. I don't know. We should at this point, honestly. But we'll see. We'll see. Yeah, I've had a bit of a long day, so that's why I'm being a little rambly right now. But thank you all for listening in on this fine, fine Wednesday. It's very pretty outside right now. If you are outside, I hope you're having fun. If you're driving home from work, I hope you're having fun. Listening to my little show. But up next, I have some more like indie stuff. I have Emperor X. They're pretty cool. They just came to Akron, Ohio. So I could have seen them, but I went to go see Block Party. That's the one band I did see, but they were playing at the same time, so I couldn't go see Emperor X, but it's okay. And then after that, I have Greg Mendez with the song So Mean. Greg Mendez is really interesting. He reminds me a lot of Elliot Smith. So if you're into Elliot Smith, I think you will like him. He's like the most similar new artist to him, in my opinion. But I'll let you guys get back to the music. Thank you guys all for listening to my show. Sit back, stay loose, because you're listening to U92 The Moose.
1: 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That indescribable feeling we get when the lights begin to dim and we go somewhere we've never been before. 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

Hello, everybody. Welcome back to WWVU Morgantown or U92 The Moose. I am DJ Hendrix. You've been listening to my show in, not in circles. That's my old show, New Music Pioneer, where I play all the newest music from the past 6 months. This is what I found over the summer, basically. I made a little playlist about 2 weeks ago, and I'm playing all that for you. Right before this, you heard Focus by Girlfriend Wife. They're pretty cool. I don't really know if they're like indie pop. That's what it seems like, in my opinion. But I don't know, guys. I wanted to tell you guys a little bit about Up All Night that's happening this weekend. If you're a student at WVU, it is free, and you can get free food, and there's a lot of free activities. Some of the activities this weekend are cornhole and mini golf. You're painting bucket hats and canvases, and you can win $100 for something. I don't know. There's something. QR code to win $100. You're watching Sheep Detectives. And then the free food this weekend is mashed potatoes, chicken bowls. I don't even know what's going on here. Corn gravy, shredded cheddar cheese.

0: 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That's what we need.
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5: Hello, everybody. Welcome back. It is DJ Hendrix, and I am with...
6: Jason.
5: And we just listened to some Charlie XCX on air, from her new album. It was the song Rock Music, and we were thinking about who our music, fashion, and film would be. I'm having a hard time, I think, a little bit. We were thinking about the fashion. That's what's, like, tripping us up a little bit, but...
6: I don't know much about fashion, so it's hard for me to choose.
5: And we were thinking, like, also music artists that are, like, fashion people. I was thinking for my music, it was going to be PJ Harvey, because that's my goat. And then, would you have, like, a music artist?
6: I would choose a drummer from Death Grips, Zach Hill.
5: Okay, yeah.
6: He's fun. Yeah, I like, he's really fast, playing, cathartic, and I think, yeah, it's nice.
5: Yeah. And then my film, we'll do film first. I think mine would be Greg Araki. He's my favorite. That's my goat also. I love him so much. Watch Nowhere if you're over the age of 18. And then what do you think about for film?
6: Film? I'm big into, like, sci-fi.
5: Okay.
6: So going with, like, a classic sci-fi director, probably, like, a Cronenberg. So,
5: oh, yeah. Yeah. We got the David. We got the big David.
6: The Davids. There's a lot
5: all
6: of Davids.
5: All the Davids. So. They're all pretty cool. David Lynch, too. I think he would be my second.
6: Yeah.
5: He's pretty awesome. I don't know who else there is that I'd be interested in, honestly. But, and then for fashion, I think, what's his name? He, like, did all the stuff for Bjork. I don't know, but he's pretty cool. Alexander McQueen, he did all the, like, the Bjork's fashion. That's the only, like, fashion person I can think of other than, like, Vivian Westwood. I don't even know.
6: Yeah. I'll probably have to choose a music artist, too, because I don't know any fashion models. I don't keep up to date with it.
5: Yeah.
6: And I like hats, so Jamiroquai.
5: Yeah.
6: And then I also, this is not music, a movie guy, I like Johnny Knoxville's sailor hat.
5: Oh, yeah. We got the hat vibe going on. Yeah. Well, besides that, we have a little bit more new music coming for you. Not a whole lot more if I could speak English. Sorry, guys. It's been a long, long day. But up next, we have In Times of Dragons by Tori Amos. She's one of my favorites, one of my mom's favorites. Awesome, awesome lady. So witchy and awesome. Her new shows I've seen, because her voice, like, she's a little older, so her voice isn't, like, up to, like, what it used to be. She has three little backup singers with her, and it seems awesome, and I want to go see her live. I saw her live in 2022, but I want to see her again. But I'll let you guys get into that. After this, we have some sports guys coming in for their sports night, so pretty lots and lots of fun coming up after my show. But I'll let you guys get into the last little bit of music. Sit back, stay loose, because you were listening to U92.
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